0: Brisbane has posted a loss of $23 million over 12 months, mainly due to a surge in employment costs. The number of workers has almost doubled in that time, costing the organisation $16 million. Australian Independent Radio News.
1: 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Weather forecast for today, becoming cloudy, high chance of showers, most likely in the afternoon and evening. The winds will be westerly, 20 to 25 kilometres per hour, and the UV index is predicted to reach 8, which is very high. Busselton, 18 today, with showers increasing. Harvey, 19, and showers increasing. Collie, 17, with a shower or two. And Perth, 20, with showers increasing. Bunbury, we're expecting 19 today. 18 and showers easing tomorrow. Thursday, 18 and partly cloudy. Friday, 21, mostly sunny. Saturday, 21 and sunny. And Sunday, we're expecting 20 and partly cloudy. Around our capital cities, Adelaide is expecting a nice warm 33 and partly cloudy today, and then dropping down to 24 with a shower or two for tomorrow. Melbourne, 24 and partly cloudy, and then 24 and cloudy for tomorrow. Hobart, 22, partly cloudy, and 23 with showers easing tomorrow. Sunshine in Canberra, 21 today and 25 for tomorrow. Sydney, 22, partly cloudy, and sunny and 25 for tomorrow. Brisbane, 23 with a morning shower or two, and 24 and partly cloudy for tomorrow. And Darwin, 34 with a possible shower, and 34 and a shower or two for tomorrow. At the moment, we've got 11 degrees in Collie and 14 degrees in Busselton and Bunbury. 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

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If you're having a birthday or an anniversary today, happy birthday to you, won't you? Enjoy it, of course. You celebrate it with the likes of Julia Gillard, who's turning 65, Australian politician. She served as the 27th Prime Minister of Australia from 24th of June 2010 to the 27th of June 2013. She became the first female Australian Prime Minister and the first unmarried and first since Billy Hughes in the 20s to be born overseas. And we've got two twin brothers, Matthew Goss and Luke Goss, celebrating their 58th birthday. Matthew is a singer, and along with his twin brother Luke and also Craig Logan, they formed the group Bros. They had three hits in Australia in 1988 with Drop the Boy, I Owe You Nothing, and When Will I Be Famous? And Luke, of course, is also an actor. He played Prince Nadia in the movie Hellboy 2. He can also be seen in The Golden Army, and he appears in the 2026 movie Spider-Man Brand New Day. But we're going to go with one of their songs, the group Bros. When Will I Be Famous? Well, if it's your birthday today, you are famous. Happy birthday to you.

Yes, hopefully if your birthday today, you can be famous. And that's Matthew and Luke Goss, her both twins, turning 58 today as part of that group, Bros, When Will I Be Famous? It's a 8:15 on Bunbury 103.7. And we've got some great music coming up in this final hour of The Breakfast Show. We've got Simple Minds, John Paul Young, The Bee Gees, Rihanna, and Mary Hopkins singing these songs.

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Simple Minds from 1984, Promised You a Miracle at 22 past 8 on Bunbury 103.7. Good morning. You're live and local with Jeff McNish, and this is The Breakfast Show, sponsored by Martin Burns Bedroom Furnishing. And did you know you can get an adjustable bed in queen size for as little as $999? They're flying out the door at that price. Call in and discuss how an adjustable bed could change your life. Get into the big yellow building at 185 Blair Street. Now, this doesn't happen very often, triplets performing together. This new West Australian music is from a group of 18-year-old boys called Birdland. They've been operating out of Perth for a while. They're made up of Oscar, Francis and Conrad from Perth, and they've been taking the charts quite interestingly with music, and this is their new release, He Was Me.

0: New Aussie music from Perth band Birdland, He Was Me. It's 26 past 8 on Bunbury, 103.7, our buzz. Normally would be out on a Tuesday, but because of the Monday holiday, it will be out tomorrow and on Thursday. So listen in for the girls. They'll let me know sometime after 8 o'clock tomorrow. Thanks to the Jones Boys, of course. They are the sponsors of our buzz.
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0: Here's Mary Hopkin with Tema Harbour. 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
1: This is ANU's Western Australia. I'm Lee Harris.

0: Morrison. Crews are expected to return to City Beach this morning to determine how they'll remove a washed-up whale carcass. The 13-metre-long humpback washed ashore yesterday, attracting several 4-metre-wide sharks to the area. Tagged sharks were pinged by receivers as late as 11:30 last night. All beaches in the town of Cambridge are closed until further notice. There's been a fatal road crash in the state southwest. A Nissan Pathfinder and a Toyota Hilux collided yesterday afternoon on the Southwestern Highway. A 27-year-old passenger in the Hilux died from her injuries at the scene. The 35-year-old driver was flown to Perth for treatment. The 18-year-old at the wheel of the Pathfinder wasn't badly injured. Interest rates may rise to their highest level in 15 years when the Reserve Bank hands down its decision this afternoon. Michael Packey reports.
1: The RBA board, which sets monetary policy, will wrap up its two-day meeting with analysts tipping the official cash rate will rise 25 basis points, taking it to 4.6%, its highest level since 2011. The potential hike comes as inflation remains stubbornly high, and the Reserve Bank says its only lever to get it down is to push up interest rates. Knowing it'll cop some of the blame, the Albanese government has taken a preemptive strike, blaming the conflict in the Middle East for the inflation problem. Michael Packey reporting.
0: Landmarks across Western Australia will light up blue today for Police Remembrance Day. The WA Police Union is urging the community to pause and honour officers who've lost their lives in the line of duty, along with the families left behind. Social media users are encouraged to share photos of illuminated venues using the hashtag Police Remembrance Day. To sport now, the Lions Premiership party continues today with thousands of fans expected in Brisbane. It's as coach Chris Fagan is continuing to weigh up his future. His mum, Beth, says he's done enough.
2: I think as a mum, I think it's probably time that he retired from coaching. He won't give up. He'll have to be involved with football somehow, but I think it's time he gave up coaching.
0: Meanwhile, Will Ashcroft has become just the second player in history to win back-to-back Gary Ayres Awards as the coach's player of the finals. And a funeral service for WA Football Hall of Famer Ian Serge Miller will take place today. The 76-year-old played almost 200 games in the Waffle and 80 games in the VFL before becoming the Eagles Player Services Coordinator. He died earlier this month following an illness. This is Air News Western Australia.
3: Good morning, you're live and local with Jeff McNish on Bunbury 103.7, and this is The Breakfast Show, sponsored by Martin Burns Bedroom Furnishing. Weather forecast for today, becoming cloudy, high chance of showers, most likely in the afternoon and evening. UV index is predicted to reach 8, which is very high. Expected maximum temperature for Bunbury and Harvey today, 19. Busselton 18, Collie 17 and Perth 20. At the moment we've got 13 degrees in Collie and 14 in Busselton and Bunbury. At 26 to 9, here's the Bee Gees and Spicks and Specks.

Another one of those great hits that we play here at Bunbury 103.7. Now, school holidays are on. If you're looking for things to do, check out the Bunbury Museum. Today, for instance, they've got the Dolphin Mobile. You can make a dolphin mobile to celebrate, obviously, Bunbury's wild bottlenose dolphins that live in the Kambana Bay. That's from 10:30 a.m. till 12 p.m. at the Bunbury Museum today. Then, of course, on a Wednesday, which is tomorrow, they're actually making numbat masks. And join the fun craft activity. Learn about the West Australian's animal emblem, the numbat. And, of course, the numbat has been sort of at risk over these last few years, but the efforts of the Perth Zoo have helped to breed more of them. So to help celebrate this great news, the Bunbury Museum is joining in a craft session to make your own numbat mask. It's a free activity recommended for kids aged 8 till 12. That's, again, from 10:30 till 12 p.m. That's tomorrow. And then on Thursday, they're making ringtail possum drays. Come along to the Bunbury Museum at 10:30 till 12, and you can help protect this endangered species by making a model of a possum dray. That's where they can live. And so that's all happening at the Bunbury Museum over these next 3 days. And I'm sure if you check out the Bunbury Museum, they'll have other activities also during the school holidays. Here's Nickelback from 2005 and a song called Photograph at 22 to 9 on Bunbury 103.7.

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Rihanna and Diamonds at 12 to 9 on Bunbury 103.7. Good morning. You're live and local with Jeff McNish, and this is The Breakfast Show, sponsored by Martin Burns Bedroom Furnishing. 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

0: Sure is. A long way to Pasadena. And if you're actually here on holiday, maybe from Pasadena, welcome to the Southwest. I'm sure there's a few people down south. There was plenty of traffic heading down south over the long weekend. And obviously with school holidays, hopefully you're enjoying yourself down here. And we'll try and keep the weather as good as possible, although there's a little bit of rain coming up. But it looks pretty good out there at the moment. Whatever you do, though, enjoy yourself and stay safe on the roads, won't you?
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Donovan from 1967. There is a mountain. 4 to 9. Thank you for joining me for breakfast. Steve Ingram's in after 9 o'clock to continue the live and local with the morning show. And Enzo will be doing the lunchbox show today. Richie's away. And of course, don't forget Josie Arnold with Sentimental Evening later on this evening. Going to finish off today with Corner Shop and a song called Brimful of Asher. This will take us up to news at 9 o'clock, and Steve will give you an update on what's happening with the weather after that as well. Have a great day and enjoy the sunshine. There is some rain coming up, as Steve will soon tell you. And I'll talk to you again tomorrow.

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1: I'm Ron Wilson. The federal government argues Australia is not immune from global inflation as mortgage holders brace for interest rates to hit a 15-year high. The Reserve Bank is widely tipped to increase rates by at least 25 basis points this afternoon. Businessman Mark Burris says the government needs to get spending under control and not just blame overseas factors.
2: It's not just because of the Middle East, mate. You know, there's been a lot of commentary around this government's spending and this government's spending habit, not just by, you know, commentators like me or various other places, but the International Monetary Fund.
1: The Greens will hold a party room meeting this week to decide on a new leader after Larissa Waters stood down due to a worsening kidney condition. Possible candidates include Deputy Leader Maureen Faruqi, along with Senators Sarah Hanson-Young, David Shoebridge and Nick McKim. While stepping down as leader, Senator Waters intends to return to Parliament after medical leave in the role as a Senator for Queensland. A Melbourne court is expected to approve a $125 million settlement for COVID lockdowns today. It was claimed the use of untrained private security at Victoria's quarantine hotels resulted in around 800 deaths and saw businesses shattered. The government has agreed to settle a class action and pay compensation to affected businesses. Registered businesses that were forced to shut down completely can expect repayments of up to $5,000. Tech giants OpenAI and Anthropic have been called to appear before a hearing into the Medicare data breach. The Senate hearing is scheduled for Thursday to probe the incident which saw a non-human OpenAI agent access several government websites. At this stage, neither company has committed to appearing. President Donald Trump has slammed the decision to release on bail the five men arrested over the alleged RAF-based terror plot in the UK. Counter-terrorism police say the men, who are all British citizens, have been released while further lines of inquiry are followed up. They were arrested on suspicion of preparing a terrorist act targeting RAF Fairford, which has been used by the US to launch attacks against Iran. President Trump says their release came as a surprise.
3: Over there, I'm surprised that they released them. I wouldn't have done that. Look, they've been very good. They worked with us very closely. We know everything about them. We would not have released them.
1: Virgin Australia is being accused of using wild weather as a cover for ongoing cabin crew shortages. AFL fans heading home to Perth and Brisbane after the AFL Grand Final in Melbourne faced chaos with dozens of flights cancelled over the weekend. Sources claim the issues were driven by staff shortages, while the airline blamed the weather. And the first of the 2032 Brisbane Olympic emblems will be unveiled in Cairns today. The logo is being revealed in six stages this week through a treasure hunt conducted in towns set to host events across Queensland. This is Air National News. Sydney Premiership coach John Longmire has confirmed he's joining Essendon to work with new coach Mark McVeigh. He'll become the Bombers' general manager of AFL Performance. Bombers' great Matthew Lloyd says it's a major coup for the club.
4: When you have someone like John, it helps attract other people too and take some of the pressure off Mark, and to have that type of person in your corner, that's a brilliant appointment.
1: Tonight's second Socceroos friendly against Brazil in Brisbane will serve as a homecoming for 19-year-old Lucas Harrington, who's been playing for Premier League side Hull after impressing at the World Cup. Socceroos coach Tony Popovich says Harrington is quietly humble, but definitely doesn't come across that way on the pitch.
5: Goes out there and he's full of aggression, but you wouldn't think that when you speak to him away from his football. He's developing, and he's since the World Cup, going to the Premier League, getting minutes now against Brazil, a confident young man, defending against the very best.
1: Newcastle halfback Sandon Smith says he's ready to take on his former club in Sunday's NRL Grand Final. Smith departed the Roosters last year and says the Grand Final will be a full circle moment.
6: Sort of funny how it's all panned out. It'll be a really good challenge to go up against them on Sunday. I can't wait. You know, I've still got a few guys over there that I sometimes keep in contact with. So it's going to be a massive challenge for us. But, yeah, we're really excited.
1: Australian Independent Radio News.
7: 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Let's have a look at the forecast for the rest of Tuesday. Maximum 19, becoming cloudy, high chance of showers, most likely in the afternoon and evening. Winds westerly, 20 to 25 kilometres per hour. The UV index is predicted to reach 8, which is very high. Expected temperatures in our region, Busselton looking for 18, Harvey 19, Collie 17, and if you're off to Perth, they're expecting 20. Currently it is 15 in both Collie and Bunbury, and 16 in Busselton. If you're travelling interstate, a quick run around the nation, Adelaide 33 and partly cloudy today, 24 with a shower or two tomorrow. Melbourne 24 and partly cloudy today, 24 and cloudy tomorrow. Hobart 22 and partly cloudy today, 23 and showers decreasing tomorrow. Canberra 21 today, 25 tomorrow. Sydney 22 and partly cloudy today, 25 tomorrow. Brisbane 23 with a medium chance of showers. Morning showers today and 24 and partly cloudy tomorrow. Darwin 34 with a possible shower today and 34 with a shower or two tomorrow. That's it. You're right up to date with news and weather. It's 7 after 9 on Bunbury 103.7. Let's open today's music with Vic Reeves.

0: Yes, and I think that's how the Docker fans felt after the final on the weekend. What a shame Freo didn't get there. Never mind, they'll have to do it again next year. Alrighty, 10 after 9 on Bunbury 103.7. And when it comes to air conditioning, regular servicing improves performance, provides clear, cleaner air for a healthy lifestyle, and prevents breakdowns. Our sponsor, Arctic Air, has the lowest service costs in Bunbury. 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Coming up shortly, I'll be having a look at fuel prices, and we need to look at those because they're on the move each and every day. That's coming up fairly soon. In the meantime, here's a track from Eddie Rabbit and Every Which Way But Loose.
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I want to say good morning this morning to the City of Bunbury Parks and Gardens crew. Always tuned in to Bunbury 103.7 while they're out and about, keeping the parks and gardens always up to date, looking really smicko. So thank you to all the City of Bunbury Parks and Gardens crew, and thanks for tuning in to Bunbury 103.7. And please, please stay safe in the workplace today. That's the City of Bunbury Parks and Gardens crew. 14 after 9, here's an oldie but a goldie. This is Sandy Posey.

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Shawn Mendes and Wonder, 21 after 9 on Bunbury 103.7. You're live and local with Steve Ingram. 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And in advance, apologies for my voice. I'm working on it, but it's not responding very well. Never mind. Up next, the fuel prices. And first of all, for Busselton Region. 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

There we go. John Farnham there with Two Strong Hearts, recorded back in 1988. It's 29 to 10 on Bunbury 103.7, and we are broadcasting for station sponsor Arctic Air right through until midday today. Time to have a quick look at our quote for the day. This is interesting today. Our quote for today is, "Find out who you are and do it on purpose." That's courtesy of the late, great Dolly Parton. Again, find out who you are and do it on purpose. If you have a favourite quote that you'd like to share with us, by all means, send it in and we will read out the best reader's quote on a Friday. Okay? The number is 0448 057 916. Yes, find out who you are and do it on purpose. 28 to 10 on Bunbury 103.7. 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

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Okay, the Bunbury Public Library, you can get creative there. You can take one-of-a-kind creation home to enjoy. Perfect for the little adventurers who love colour, creativity and a walk on the wild side. That's if you want something to do for your children during the school holidays. That's on today at the Arts Centre between 10:30 and 11:30 today at the Bunbury Public Library. It could be lots and lots of fun. Give you something to do, get the kids out of your hair for a few hours. 23 to 10, here's a track from Babyface and Every Time I Close My Eyes.

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1: Yeah, there we go. The Serendipity Singers and A Crooked Little Man. 13 to 10 on Bunbury 103.7. And we're broadcasting for station sponsor Arctic Air right through until midday today. Just after 10 this morning, I'll be talking with Emma Hendrick from the Cancer Council WA. And we'll be talking about Prostate Cancer Awareness Month and give a timely reminder to blokes in the southwest to familiarise themselves with common symptoms of the disease. That'll be happening just after 10 this morning. Okay? Coming up next, Leon, where have we got that? Yes, it's right here. Technology, does it control you? I'll bet it does. Manjimup Trio, Lemon Myrtle, wrote this song about a phone that's here to waste your time. They called it Poker Machine on Bunbury 103.7. Here is Lemon Myrtle.

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Johnny Chester and She's My Kind of Woman, 6 to 10 on Bunbury 103.7. You're live and local with Steve Ingram, and this is The Morning Show, sponsored by Arctic Air. As I said, don't forget I'll be talking with Emma Hendrick after 10 this morning, and we'll be talking about Prostate Cancer Awareness Month, and to give a timely reminder to all the blokes in the southwest to familiarise themselves with the common symptoms of the disease. That'll be happening just after 10 this morning. And if you know anyone that's having a birthday or an anniversary, by all means, let us know. Send the details 0448 057 916. I'll give them a shout out when we do birthdays in the next hour. In the meantime, to take us to the news, Tears for Fears.

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1: I'm Ron Wilson. Mortgage holders are bracing for another interest rate rise today, with some economists predicting another 3 by May next year. The RBA is widely tipped to hike the official cash rate to 4.6%. That's the highest level since 2011. Monthly mortgage repayments would increase by around $100 on the average $750,000 home loan. Economist Evan Lucas says it will likely get worse before it gets better.
2: The probability that we could get to 4.85% by Christmas is something that needs to be debated and something that is reasonable in terms of the discussion that's going on at the moment.
1: UK counter-terrorism police have defended a decision to release on bail 5 men arrested over an alleged plot to attack a UK airbase used by US forces. The men were arrested on suspicion of terror offences near RAF Fairford on Sunday. Assistant Commissioner Lawrence Taylor says while the group has been bailed, the investigation is far from over.
3: Be assured, we are considering this from every possible angle, including that this may be actively committed by proxies or individuals either knowingly or unknowingly working on behalf of a foreign state.
1: About 40% of Australian households now have rooftop solar, with demand hitting a new record high. About 180,000 rooftop systems were installed in the first half of this year. Clean Energy Council spokesman Chris O'Keefe says solar is one of the key elements to delivering real energy bill relief.
4: People have seen the volatility in the Middle East, and we've seen the issues with trying to get your hands on reasonably priced diesel or petrol. And that has sent people to EVs and rooftop solar and batteries.
1: The Greens are searching for their second leader in just over 12 months after the decision by Larissa Waters to step down due to a worsening health condition. Senator Waters took over the Greens' top job in May last year, replacing Adam Bandt after he lost his lower house seat. The Queensland senator says a pre-existing kidney condition has worsened over recent months. A party room meeting will be held this week to decide on the next leader. The silent warning signs of cardiovascular disease are being highlighted as part of World Heart Day's Don't Miss a Beat campaign. Heart disease remains the country's leading cause of death, claiming a life every 12 minutes. Cardiologist Dr. Siobhan Boyle says a healthier lifestyle can lower the chance of a future diagnosis.
5: It does remain the leading cause of death, and so is an important issue to address, ideally in a preventative sense, to try and prevent heart attacks and strokes and serious complications.
1: And Rod Stewart has announced the final Encore tour next year after facing a series of health issues. He maintains he's not retiring, but this will be his last rock and roll tour. In August, he cancelled the remaining dates on his One Last Time tour after undergoing a heart operation. This is Air National News. Sydney Premiership coach John Longmire has confirmed he's joining Essendon to work with new coach Mark McVeigh. Bombers great Matthew Lloyd says it's a major coup for the club.
6: When you have someone like John, it helps attract other people too and take some of the pressure off Mark, and to have that type of person in your corner, that's a brilliant appointment.
1: In NRL, Knights utility Harrison Graham admits he has big shoes to fill if he's named to replace hooker Phoenix Crossland for Sunday's grand final. Graham has only started twice this season, but says he's up for the challenge.
7: He epitomises what the club's about, and if he's not playing this weekend, I've got big shoes to fill, and I just want to do him proud and live up to his standards.
1: And tonight's second Socceroos friendly against Brazil in Brisbane will serve as a homecoming for rising star Lucas Herrington. The 19-year-old has been playing for Premier League side Hull after impressing at the World Cup. Socceroos coach Tony Popovich says Herrington is quietly humble, but definitely doesn't come across that way on the pitch.
8: Goes out there and he's full of aggression. But you wouldn't think that when you speak to him away from his football. He's developing, and he's since the World Cup, going to the Premier League, getting minutes now against Brazil, a confident young man, defending against the very best.
1: Australian Independent Radio News.
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10: Let's have a look at the forecast for the rest of Tuesday. Maximum 19, becoming cloudy, a high chance of showers, most likely in the afternoon and evening. Winds westerly, 20 to 25 kilometres per hour. The UV index is predicted to reach 8, which is very high. Expected temperatures in our region, Busselton looking for 18, Harvey 19, Collie 17. If you're off to Perth, they're expecting 20. And currently it is 15 in Collie, 16 in both Bunbury and Busselton. For the rest of the working week, tomorrow Wednesday 10 to 18 and showers easing, Thursday 8 to 18 and partly cloudy, and Friday 8 to 21 and mostly sunny. That's it, you're right up to date with news and weather. It's 6 after 10 on Bunbury 103.7. Here's Michael Jackson.

0: 10 after 10 on Bunbury 103.7. You're live and local with Steve Ingram, and this is The Morning Show, sponsored by Arctic Air. And you may not notice the steady decline in your air conditioning performance. Don't let this happen. Avoid a decline in comfort and increase running costs with regular cleaning and maintenance by our sponsor, Arctic Air. I mentioned before the news that I'll be talking with Emma, and we have Southwest Regional Cancer Prevention Coordinator Emma Hendrick with us to tell us what blokes out there need to look out for. Welcome, Emma.
1: Good morning, Steve. It's lovely to be chatting with you again.
0: Absolutely. So why is it such an important topic, Emma?
1: Well, currently there is not a suitable screening test that can be used to find prostate cancer in people who have no symptoms. So it's really important that men in the Southwest understand what prostate cancer is and the possible early warning signs.
0: So, okay, fair enough. What are the symptoms to look out for, Emma?
1: All right, well, we do need to talk about weeing quite a bit now because that's the most common symptoms. So it includes pain when peeing, waking often at night to pee, a sudden or urgent need to pee, maybe problems starting or stopping peeing, needing to pee more often, a slow or weak flow when weeing, and dribbling at the end of peeing, or even feeling like you haven't completely finished. So if you've had any of those symptoms for at least 4 weeks, tell your doctor or head to the GP as soon as you can. But, you know, even if you have had these symptoms, it doesn't necessarily mean that you've got prostate cancer. I mean, often it can turn out to be something far less serious, but it's always good to get the doctor to check, and then they can help, you know, maybe even reduce those annoying symptoms.
0: Yeah, and you maybe get to it really, really early. That's very important.
1: Yep.
0: Are there any more urgent symptoms that men need to be aware of?
1: Yeah, that's a great question, Steve. There is definitely. So if you've noticed blood in your pee or semen, even if it's just once, it's really important to get that checked out straight away. So please don't delay, you know, seeking help about that.
0: So why the need to get it checked out straight away? I mean, surely a couple of weeks is okay.
1: Well, no, we know that if we find cancer in its earlier stages, the less treatment is needed. And it means that it's less costly, you know, more time for us to do the things that we need to do. If you delay seeing a doctor and it does turn out to be cancer, it could mean that the cancer has spread throughout the body, and that and we know that that makes treatment trickier and more costly.
0: Yeah, always. Emma, does prostate cancer always have symptoms or sometimes not?
1: Well, this is really important for everybody to know that prostate cancer in the early stages may have no symptoms. So if you don't have any symptoms, but you are concerned about your prostate cancer risk, please speak to your doctor because they can advise you on the most appropriate plan that's suitable for you.
0: Yeah, it's interesting, Emma, because I'm a bloke and I often get around chatting with guys, having a beer or two. They tend to chat about it all the time, but whether they get off and do anything about it, I'm not really sure about that.
1: Yeah, so well, it's good that you're talking about it.
0: Yeah, well, that's right, but you need to get off your butt and go and see a doctor. So how many men in the Southwest are diagnosed with prostate cancer?
1: Yeah, so the latest stats we have are from 2022, and down here in the Southwest in that year, we had 244 males diagnosed and 29 males died from the disease. So don't delay seeking help, and don't, you know, if you need to talk about it, talk about it.
0: That's a lot of deaths, Emma, isn't it? I mean, yeah. 29 in the Southwest, that's huge.
1: That is, yeah. And that's in 1 year, so that's why we say don't delay.
0: Yeah, don't delay. Yeah. So if you're listening right now, one of our listeners, please, please, if you've had any of those symptoms, get off and do something about it. And where can our listeners find more information about prostate cancer?
1: Yep. So if any of the listeners would like more information, they can head to our Find Cancer Early website, which is findcancerearly.com.au, or call Cancer Connect 13 11 20. But as we said, if you have any of those symptoms, particularly blood in your pee or semen, even just once, please go and see your GP straight away.
0: Straight away. Get that? Emma said straight away. Do not linger longer. Oh, well done, Emma. And as we always say, this is, 29 deaths just in the Southwest in 1 year. You've got to do something about it.
1: Yep, absolutely.
0: All right. Appreciate you coming in, Emma. Thanks for having a chat with us. Emma Hendrick there from Cancer Council WA. It's 10:15 on Bunbury 103.7. Here's a track from Roger Vidoras. when I, there we go.

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23 after 10 on Bunbury 103.7. That was James Froude. There we go. Time to have a quick look at a little bit of homegrown history. There we go. Take your minds back to September 29, 1945. It's a long time ago, but it appears that the problems were the same as what we have today. And I quote, "The housing shortage in Bunbury was so acute that there were 82 applicants for our 6 new houses provided by the Workers' Homes Board. The homes were in Patrick Street. The housing project was part of the Commonwealth Housing Scheme." There we go. 82 applicants for 6 houses. Nothing much has changed, has it? There we go. 24 after 10, here's Bobby and Laurie.

cars go by. Some of them honking, some just wave high. It seems like life and the cars both just passed me by. Hitchhiker, you know, no special place to be going. I just go whichever way the wind's blowing. It's hot today. 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Maybe I'll just stay here where the green grass is growing. 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I wonder, is he slowing down? Hitchhiker?

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Big hit for the Doors in early 70s, 1971. In fact, that was the Doors with Riders on the Storm, 28 to 11 on Bunbury 103.7. And it's birthday time. There we go. If you're having a birthday today, great big happy birthday from all of us here at Bunbury Community Radio. Hope you have a super day. Weather-wise, not too bad. 17 in Bunbury at the moment, going for a max of 19. Now, because we weren't on air yesterday, a very special birthday, happy birthday wishes yesterday to Michelle Spargo. Now, I know for a fact that Michelle Spargo had a birthday yesterday, and I'm going to tell everyone, Michelle, how much you turned yesterday. In fact, it was 40 plus one. There we go. And a belated happy birthday from the Parentals. I think you know who they are. Yeah. Arthur's one of them. There we go. Hope you had a wonderful day, Michelle. And you don't actually share your birthday with these people because you had it yesterday. Never mind. If you're having a birthday today, you share it with the likes of Michelle Payne, born in Ballarat in Victoria in 1985. Michelle is 41 today. Now, Michelle was an Australian jockey. She won the 2015 Melbourne Cup, riding Prince of Penzance, and became the first female jockey to win the event. The film Ride Like a Girl is about her life. It was released in 2019 and stars Teresa Palmer as Payne and Sam Neill. There we go. If it is your birthday today, you would share it also with Tommy Boyce, born Sidney Thomas Boyce in Virginia in 1939, died at the age of 55 in 1994. Tommy was a US singer-songwriter, and with his songwriting partner, Bobby Hart, they had 1968 hits with I Wonder What She's Doing Tonight and a song called Alice Long. They wrote several Monkees hits, including The Last Train to Clarksville, She, Valerie, and The Monkees Theme. He also penned the theme music to the TV soap Days of Our Lives. There we go. He died in 1994. Okay, so belated happy birthday to Michelle Spargo. Everyone knows that you're now 41 plus a day, and thanks for that, Arthur. And for the birthday people today, I'm going to play one of Tommy Boyce and Bobby Hart's songs, and this is I Wonder What She's Doing Tonight.

0: Little bit of a technical issue there. Just bear with me. Try this one.
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You're live and local with Steve Ingram, and this is The Morning Show, sponsored by Arctic Air. And, of course, coming up in the final hour, we've got our music quiz, courtesy of Buckingham Quality Butchers. To take us there, to the news, that is, a track by BJ Thomas, and this is Mama.

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1: Hello there, this is Michael Lynch. Well, we should know in a couple of hours if financial gurus were on the money in predicting that the Reserve Bank would lift interest rates for the fourth time this year. If it does do that, those with an average mortgage of $750,000 will be up for an additional $100 a month in repayments. Another standard 25 basis point hike today would take the RBA's cash rate target from 4.3% to 4.6%. The Greens are now in the market for their second leader in just over 12 months. This report from Chelsea Bowden.
2: Larissa Waters took over the top job for the Greens in May last year, replacing Adam Bandt after he lost his lower house seat. She told the party room last night she's stepping down to focus on her health. The Queensland senator has been managing a pre-existing kidney disease, but says her condition has worsened over recent months. A party room meeting will be held this week to decide on the next leader. Senator Waters says she plans to return to Parliament in her role as a senator once her health improves. Chelsea Bowden reporting.
1: In our consumer news, some new research showing that the demand for rooftop solar in every state reached a record high in the first half of this year. 180,000 rooftop systems were installed. That's a 35% increase from the same period last year. Clean Energy Council spokesperson Chris O'Keefe says this shows that households are seeking greater energy security amid price hikes triggered by the war in the Middle East.
3: Energy security is clearly front of mind for Australians, and you know, you can't blockade Australian sun or Australian wind in the Strait of Hormuz.
1: To our medical news now, and the frightening revelation that every 12 minutes an Australian loses their life to cardiovascular disease, and that every minute another person is hospitalised due to a related cardio condition. Cardiologist Siobhan Boyle says heart disease is very common, especially as people age.
4: Queensland is certainly similar to other populations worldwide. It does remain the leading cause of death, and so is an important issue to address, ideally in a preventative sense, to try and prevent heart attacks and strokes and serious complications.
1: A number of West Australian beaches remain closed today, with authorities expected to return to City Beach, where a 3-metre-long humpback whale carcass has washed up, attracting sharks to the area. A Westpac Surf Life Saving helicopter spotted multiple sharks nearby, including 3 4-metre white sharks circling 15 metres offshore. Tagged sharks were pinged in the area up to 11:30 last night, and all Town of Cambridge beaches are closed until further notice. In our showbiz news, Rod Stewart is preparing to take his final bow. After coping with a series of health issues in the past 12 months, Sir Rod says next year's The Final Encore tour will be his last. Back in August, the 81-year-old rocker was forced to cancel some of the dates on his One Last Time tour because of complications from open-heart surgery. In finance news this hour, the All Ords is trading up almost 15 points at 88.65, and one Australian dollar is currently buying 70.12 US cents. This is AIR National News. The Newcastle Knights are riding a huge wave of fan support in the lead-up to Sunday's NRL Grand Final. More on that from Sarah Patterson.
5: Yesterday's takeover of the Sydney Harbour Bridge was just the tip of the Grand Final iceberg, according to injured Newcastle halfback Dylan Brown. As excitement builds ahead of Sunday's decider against the Roosters, hundreds of fans from both sides marched across the bridge before descending on Campbell's Cove for the official launch of NRL Grand Final week. The Knights determined to cap off a fairy tale rise from last year's wooden spoon to 2026 NRL premiers.
1: A former rugby league enforcer believes Phoenix Crossland should receive a lengthy ban for the hip drop tackle that broke Nathan Cleary's leg. The Knights hooker will front the judiciary tonight, charged with dangerous contact. Mark Spud Carroll says the NRL needs to get tough.
6: Give him 8 weeks. I guarantee you, make it 10. make it a big, big hit. I think they're going to make a statement of this and say we've had enough.
1: In cricket, the West Australian women are facing the Tasmanian Tigers in a day-night match at the Wacker today. And in UEFA Nations League results, France has defeated Belgium 1-0, Italy was way too good for Turkey 4-1, while Sweden defeated Poland 3-1. That's sport on Australian Independent Radio News.
7: 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Let's have a look at the forecast for the rest of Tuesday. Maximum 19, becoming cloudy. A high chance of showers, most likely in the afternoon and evening. Winds westerly, 20 to 25 kilometres per hour. Expected temperatures in the region, Busselton looking for 18, Harvey 19, Collie 17. If you're off to Perth, they're expecting 20. Currently it is 16 in Collie, 17 in Busselton and 18 in Bunbury. For the rest of the working week, tomorrow Wednesday, minimum 10, maximum 18, with showers easing. Thursday, 8 to 18 and partly cloudy. And Friday, 8 to 21 and mostly sunny. That's it. 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It is 6 after 11 on Bunbury 103.7. Let's open this hour with Eric Carman.

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Here we are, and you're listening to The Morning Show, sponsored by Arctic Air. And it is that time of day. Yes, it is. It's time for our music quiz, our Buckingham Quality Butcher Shop music quiz and Star of the Day competition. 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There are terms and conditions. You're not eligible to win the voucher if you have won a prize from the radio station in the last 30 days. But you could still be Star of the Day, but just not win the voucher. And if you have won a voucher, you must collect it within 30 days. There we go. That's the hard bit. The easy bit is, all you have to do is name the song and the artist of the little tiny snippet that I'm about to play. Send the details via text to 0448 057 916, and if you're right, you win the voucher. Here we go. So today we've got a brand new song. This is your music quiz for today. Listen very carefully. Again, and one more time. Let's see if you can tell me what the name of that song is and the artist. You send the details 0448 057 916. Here's Shannon Knoll.

0: 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We are in the middle of our music quiz this morning, and we've got a couple of entries. I want to say good morning to Richard, who suggests it might be Lou Reed's and Walk on the Wild Side. And also Jorge, incidentally, also suggests Walk on the Wild Side by Lou Richards. Well, guess what, gentlemen? Unfortunately, both of you are incorrect. Now, here's your music quiz for this morning. Listen really close. And again, fairly distinctive. Going to keep it open for a little bit while longer. If you know the name of that song and the artist, send the details via text to 0448 057 916. In the meantime, right after these, Red Hot Chili Peppers.
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We are in the middle of our Buckingham Quality Butcher Shop music quiz, and we've got some entries. Good morning to Jake, and suggesting it might be Make It With You by David Gates. Sorry, Jake, that's incorrect. Mark, good morning to you. Sitting on the Dock of the Bay by Otis Redding. Great song, but incorrect, I'm afraid. Now, the last to come in is Matt Rook. Good morning, Matt. And he's suggesting it's Neil Diamond with Cherry Cherry. Guess what, Matt? All of those are incorrect, I'm sorry. So here's your music quiz for today. And this will be the last time today. If it doesn't go off the next 3 or 4 minutes, then we'll carry it over till tomorrow. But listen very carefully. You still might get it for today. Here we go. That's our music quiz for today. A very distinctive sound. Again, if you think you know the name of the song and the artist, send them via text to 0448 057 916. If you're correct, you win that voucher. In the meantime, here's Dion and Ruby Baby.

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Whitney Houston, How Will I Know? 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Recorded back in 1986. 27-12 on Bunbury 103.7. And you're live and local with Steve Ingram. 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We're in the middle of our music quiz. My gosh, we've got a few more entrants too. Interesting. Jorge is having another go, suggesting our music quiz is Ben by Michael Jackson. I love that song, Jorge. But unfortunately incorrect. Mark, suggesting it might be Geronimo by Shepherd. Also incorrect. Now, we've got Dave Williams. Walk on the Wild Side by Lou Reed. Well, Dave, unfortunately, that is incorrect also. There we go. So that means our music quiz is a carryover until tomorrow. Now, I might give you a few more clues tomorrow, and I may even increase the length of it, but I may not also. Never mind. All right, never fear. It will do it again tomorrow. 26-12 on Bunbury 103.7 is a track from Midnight Oil.

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That was the band No Doubt, and the song was Don't Speak. 11:45 on Bunbury 103.7, and you're listening to The Morning Show, sponsored by Arctic Air. And there's an old-fashioned quiz night coming up. Yes, there is. It's on Saturday, the 10th of August, and it's being held at the Borough Cup Country Club. That's on Russell Road, Borough Cup, 6:30 p.m. for a 7 o'clock start. It's being put on by the Cricket Southwest Masters Group, and all of the proceeds are going to the purchase of a bowling machine for the Youth Academy squad. Now, BYO supper, but no BYO alcohol. Alcohol will be served there, and it's great fun for a great cause. Good raffle and auction. That's the old-fashioned quiz night. If you'd like tickets, you can contact Grubb on 0437 839 457. Now, she's the pianist who writes emotional pop music to spread meaningful messages to others. This new West Australian music is from Charlie Rose, and it's titled In the Grief.

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There we go. That was the Eagles and the Long Run from 1979. It's 6 to 12 on Bunbury 103.7. And yes, it's about that time of the day. You've been listening to The Morning Show, sponsored by Arctic Air. I hope you've enjoyed it. I certainly have. I'll be back on the airwaves again from 9 tomorrow morning. In the meantime, Enzo Fantasia will be in with today's edition of the Lunchbox program, courtesy of Outdoor Blind Designs. Going to leave you today with Elton John, and this is Lucy in the Sky with Diamonds. Bye for now.

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1: This is Air News Western Australia. I'm Ron Wilson. South City Beach remains closed, with the removal of a whale carcass delayed until tomorrow. Nine reporter Andrew Dew is on the scene where the remains of the 13-metre whale was first spotted yesterday morning.
2: The town of Cambridge had hoped to bring heavy machinery onto South City Beach today, but I understand the equipment needed isn't available until tomorrow. So in the meantime, the whale will remain here on the sand overnight. There's also plenty of activity out on the water. A fisheries boat has dropped three drum lines offshore, hoping to catch and tag sharks still lingering around the area, with one shark coming close to shore again this morning. The whale washed ashore yesterday after sharks had been circling and feeding on it, including a great white estimated to be at least 5 metres long.
1: The WA government is helping Cardiff Brickworks reopen to ease the state's shortage. Up to 17 million maxi bricks will be made within a year of opening, boosting the state's supply by more than 10%. Treasurer Rita Saffiotti says up to $4 million will be provided to the company.
3: It is operated by Brickworks, and we will be working with them to support having this site operational by middle of next year.
1: The federal government argues Australia is not immune from global inflation as mortgage holders brace for interest rates to hit a 15-year high. The Reserve Bank is widely tipped to increase rates by at least 25 basis points this afternoon. Businessman Mark Burris says the government needs to get spending under control and not just blame overseas factors.
4: It's not just because of Middle East, mate. You know, there's been a lot of commentary around this government spending and this government spending habit, not just by, you know, commentators like me or various other places, but the International Monetary Fund.
1: OpenAI has apologised after one of its bots breached four government websites, including Medicare. The tech company is vowing to work with Australia to strengthen cyber defences. OpenAI says it will send its chief strategy officer to front this week's parliamentary committee into artificial intelligence. Federal Greens leader Larissa Waters has quit her party's top job because of a worsening chronic kidney condition. The party will hold a secret ballot later this week to elect her successor. Rod Stewart says the time has come to say farewell. The 81-year-old will cap off a six-decade career with the final concert dates in the UK and Europe from next April through until July.
5: Next year will be my last tour ever. I'm not retiring, but this will be the last rock and roll tour. So I want to thank you for everything you've given me, and hopefully I've given you something in return.
1: In sports, WA women are facing the Tasmanian Tigers in a day-night match at the Wacker today. Cricket superstars Beth Mooney and Alana King have been named for WA's 13-player squad. The teams will face off again on Thursday. Sydney Premiership coach John Longmire has confirmed he's joining Essendon to work with new coach Mark McVeigh. He'll become the Bombers' general manager of AFL performance. Bombers great Matthew Lloyd says it's a major coup for the club.
6: When you have someone like John, it helps attract other people too and take some of the pressure off Mark, and to have that type of person in your corner, that's a brilliant appointment.
1: After the opening match in Townsville last Friday, the Socceroos and Brazil will play their second friendly in Brisbane tonight. The Aussies are expecting a strong response from the visitors after their 1-1 draw in the first match. The friendlies are a lead up to the Asian Cup in January. And West Coast Eagles life member Ian Serge Miller has been laid to rest after his death at the age of 76. He's been fondly remembered as a club treasure. This is Air News Western Australia.
7: Yes, Ian Miller certainly was a club treasure. And he was really good for Perth in the early 60s, 70s. Okay, it is currently 18 degrees in Bunbury and Busselton and 16 in Collie. Bunbury still going for 19. They tell us there are showers increasing. No fire danger rating, and overnight Bunbury dropping down to 10 for the last day of September, and showers easing in a maximum of 18 tomorrow. Then Thursday, 8 overnight and a partly cloudy 18, and Friday a 21 and mostly sunny. Good afternoon and welcome to the Lunchbox program. brought to you by Outdoor Blind Designs. Enzo Fantasia in the chair with you till three. And thank you to Steve Ingram for the morning show and Jeff McNish for the breakfast show. If you'd like a request, text 0448057916. The Lunchbox Show is a request show, and I will certainly play that song for you if I can find it. Going to start with the Hoodoo Gurus, A Misfree Love of 69, and then Conrad Sewell's Starting Again after that. Hope you're having a great day.

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And somebody like me who has used Outdoor Blind Designs is Terry here in Dalyellup, and he's doing a bit of painting. So he said, "Enns, can you play Oh Babe, What Would You Say?" Well, I know that Kate will say that house was going to look pretty good by the time I get home. Hurricane Smith for you now, Terry. Catch you in the morning.

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Oh, the Vibrants, they're a great Aussie band from mid-60s, and there's something about you, baby. Yes, there is, at 22 past 12 on Bunbury 103.7. Beautiful day outside today. Hope you're making the most of it. And I've got a Peter Gunn theme, but I've got the Rob EG version, which Jorge said, I'm the boss, so that's the one I'm playing. I really do love this. And then the 3 Degrees, when will I see you again? After the grapevine.

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Well, depends what you want to do. I'll see you again whenever you want. 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Leanne and Lynn. I've had Leanne on my mind. Leanne and Lynn went to see Vicar and Linda at Ravo just a little while ago, and they like the songs that they sing, and I'm going to play this one for you now. Leanne, Vicar and Linda's House of Love.

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2: Young Busselton performer Eloise Collins is into a mix of country and pop. Exhale was her debut EP in September 2021. This is one of the tracks. 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

One Too Many, that's Eloise Collins, a bit of local music there at 24 to 1 on Bunbury 103.7, the Lunchbox program. Yes, that's what you are listening to. Enzo Fantasia in the chair. Now, are you ready for some toe-tapping family fun? Well, the In-Town Centre, they're holding a musical fundraiser on Sunday the 11th of October. It's on from 1 o'clock. It'll be at the Bunbury Geograph Singers and Community Centre. That's opposite the post office there in town. Enjoy four fantastic bands plus lively dance demonstrations, something for the whole family. And tickets, they're just $20, free entry for kids under 15. And you can get your tickets now from the In-Town Centre or book online through Humanitix. So, yes, go along on Sunday the 11th of October and support a great local cause and enjoy an afternoon of music and fun. Brad, he's a very busy boy at the moment, isn't he, Ronnie? Yes, he is. He's a sharp-dressed man as well, and ZZ Top have told him so.

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The great Ted Mulry there at 14 to 1 on Bunbury 103.7 with Julia and Outdoor Blind Designs. Well, they're having a September special. And there's only today and tomorrow left in September, but I'm sure there'll be an October special. 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You can go and have a look at their display centre at Gather & Co. at 22 George Street, Bunbury. Robin and Nick, they're listening up in Darwin, and I'm going to play them a great song. It's Jessica Mowboy's Pop a Bottle. Fill me up. Thanks for listening up there, guys.

0: Ah, yes, there's Jess laughing away there. 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And this is the Lunchbox program brought to you by Outdoor Blind Designs. And they service Mandurah, Rockingham, Secret Harbour, Bunbury, Busselton and the whole southwest. And you can go to their new display centre at Gather & Co. You can get a coffee while you're in there as well. At 22 George Street. So coming up to the 1 o'clock news, I have two requests, two great songs after the Grapevines. We've got the Black Sorrows, Better Times, playing this for Lynn and Rick, great rock and rollers, and Pink Floyd. I've got to part two of Another Brick in the Wall for you, Matt. I can't do parts one, two and three, or else I won't have much of a show left. Catch you after the 1 o'clock news.
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1: Good afternoon, this is Michael Lynch. Many thousands of Australians with huge mortgages are on tenterhooks this afternoon amid fears that the Reserve Bank is about to increase interest rates for the fourth time this year. We're still awaiting that decision, but we'll have it in our next news. The Prime Minister says his engagement with OpenAI has been constructive following a major cyber attack. The tech giant has apologised after one of its agents breached four government websites, including Medicare. OpenAI's chief strategy officer will appear before a parliamentary committee into artificial intelligence next week. Anthony Albanese, meanwhile, says investigations into the incident are ongoing.
2: OpenAI have been very constructive and open in engaging in that process, and I welcome that. Artificial intelligence can improve economic growth, improve our productivity, but there are risks.
1: The governor of the U.S. state of Tennessee, Bill Lee, has refused to block the controversial execution of convicted murderer Christa Pike. In a case that has attracted global attention, Governor Lee says that after deliberate consideration of Christa Pike's request for clemency and after a thorough review of her case, he's upholding the death sentence and does not plan to intervene. Pike, who's now 50 but was only 18 when sentenced to death in 1996, is scheduled to be killed by lethal injection. Her only hope of clemency now, and observers say it's a very slim one, rests with her appeal to the U.S. Supreme Court to stop her execution, scheduled for 10 a.m. Wednesday, U.S. time. If, as expected, it rejects that appeal, Pike will be the first woman executed in Tennessee in more than 200 years. Victorian doctors will strike for 4 hours on Thursday this week. During their stop work, the GPs will rally outside Parliament House in Spring Street to push their case for the state government over pay, working conditions, and the threat to patient safety. AMA Victoria President Dr. Simon Judkins says their industrial action is a last resort.
3: It's incredibly frustrating for our doctors. We don't want to be doing this. The reason we are here, though, is that our doctors in our public hospitals, both our doctors in training, but also our senior doctors, are working under incredibly stressful conditions, conditions that lead our doctors to be incredibly fatigued.
1: A woman brutally assaulted by a group of motorcyclists in the Melbourne suburb of West Footscray has described the horrifying attack as police search for the thugs believed to be behind two other attacks on motorcyclists. This report from Kiara Parker.
4: Emma was riding her motorbike to a friend's place to watch a movie when she came under attack by a group of motorcyclists earlier this month. One of the males from the pack jumped off his moving bike onto Emma, knocking her off her bike. The 27-year-old was seriously injured after she was punched, kicked, tasered and struck with a baton as her motorcycle was stolen.
5: It was horrifying. It was scary. It will probably be the worst moment of my entire life.
4: On the same day, two other motorcyclists were allegedly attacked by the same group at West Footscray. The first victim's bike was found burnt out after he was set upon. The other rider was hit with a wrench and robbed. Police have released CCTV to try to identify the offenders.
1: This is AIR National News. Knights utility Harrison Graham admits he has big shoes to fill if he's named to replace hooker Phoenix Crossland for Sunday's NRL Grand Final. Crossland will front the judiciary tonight for the hip-drop tackle which shattered Nathan Cleary's ankle. Graham has only started twice this season but says he's up for the challenge.
6: He epitomises what the club's about, and if he's not playing this weekend, I've got big shoes to fill, and I just want to do him proud and live up to his standards.
1: Brisbane has turned into a sea of maroon, blue and gold today to officially welcome home the Lions after their AFL Grand Final victory. Thousands packed out River Stage at Garden Point when the all-conquering Lions arrived to celebrate their incredible premiership hat-trick. Well, after the opening match in Townsville last Friday, the Socceroos in Brazil play their second friendly in Brisbane tonight. The Aussies are expecting a strong response from the visitors after their 1-1 draw in the first match. The friendlies are a lead-up to the Asian Cup in January. The WA Women's National Cricket League is starting the season with a double-header against Tasmania today and on Thursday. Both games against the Tigers are day-night matches, as are all of the WA home games this season at the Wacker. This week's 13-player squad includes Beth Mooney and Alana King, with Chloe Paparo as captain. That's sport on Australian Independent Radio News.
7: Yes, you've had the news, the sport, and now the weather currently in Bunbury, 19. So we have reached our maximum, 18 in Busselton and 17 in Collie. Overnight, Bunbury dropping down to 10 and showers easing, and a maximum of 18 tomorrow for the last day of spring officially. Thursday, 1st of October, 18 and partly cloudy. Friday, 21 and mostly sunny, and Saturday, 21 and sunny. Good afternoon and welcome to the second hour of the Lunchbox program, brought to you by station sponsor Outdoor Blind Designs. Enzo Fantasia in the chair with you. Going to start this hour off with a request for Georgie. She would like to hear Michael Jackson's Beat It. She's there with Marie. And then for our good friend Mary, the Purple Haze. Yes, sadly they couldn't get it done on Saturday, but there's next year, and Jimi Hendrix will help her get over the heartache.

There you go, Mary. Hope that helps. Yes, the Purple Haze, they'll be around next year and the year after and the year after and the year after, and maybe they'll get a three-peat. Doubt it. But anyway, yes. Now, Wendy, she is going away and she wants leaving on the jet plane, so I'm going to play John Denver's version. Sharon likes playing this when we're going away. Haven't done that for a while. We've got a dog now, you know. And she's going to see Kate Miller-Heidke. And I'm going to play Zero Gravity, and I'm going to have our station sponsors in between. So enjoy all this. Thanks for being part of the show, Wendy.

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There you go, Wendy. Kate Miller-Heidke, Zero Gravity. She, and along with Ronan Keating, in my opinion, the two best judges on The Voice. And yes, Kate Miller-Heidke will be here with Jessica Mowboy for a telethon in just a few weeks. 22 past one on Bunbury, 103.7. Oh, look, and a lot of other artists as well, including The 64. Aren't they fabulous? Billy Joel, yes, you may be right. That's coming up. And then after The Grapevine, we've got some Nancy Sinatra for you, Mr. Spick.

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1: The Bunbury Museum and Heritage Centre presents 40 years of the South West Opera Company. 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

0: walking.
1: Oh, yes, his boots were made for running all those years ago. Spick, he's a hash house harrier. And now his shoes are made for walking, I reckon. 1:30 on Bunbury 103.7. Now, what are you doing on Saturday the 10th of October? Well, quick, have a look in your diary. Okay. Because the Commercial Sporting and Recreation Club there at 21 Simmons Street are celebrating their 100th birthday Saturday the 10th of October. And there will be an open day at the club at 21 Simmons Street, as I said, from 10 a.m. Bring the whole family. Come along and have a look at the facilities and enjoy a free sausage sizzle. And during the day, there'll be face painting for the kids, and you can try out darts, pool, snooker, bingo and dancing. And Bunbury 103.7 will be there with a live broadcast during the day. Then from 6 o'clock that night, we will have 6 o'clock rock with another live broadcast. And you can dance the night away and enjoy 60s diner-style burgers. Yes, you can, because Jenny will be making those up. So that's put that in your diary now. Saturday, 10th of October, 100th birthday for the Commercial Club at 21 Simmons Street. Now, my good friend Clevey, he would like to hear the Rolling Stones' Honky Tonk Women. So I'm going to play that for him. And then Teddy Bear, or Edward Bear, he sang a great song in 1973 called The Last Song. I'm playing that for our cookie lady, Joanne. Thank you very much.

Oh, it's not the last song I'll be playing for you, Joanne, our cookie lady. But, yeah, Edward Bear, and that was a request. And if you'd like a request, just like the one I've got coming up after this, then text now on 0448057916 and I'll find that song and play it for you, because we're on air for station sponsor Outdoor Blind Designs through until 3 o'clock this afternoon. You can give them a call on 972 1662 for an obligation-free design and quote. And we'd have to be up until 5, wouldn't we, for the request for this next one. Amber and Sandra, they're having a bit of a holiday after they went to watch the Purple Army, the Purple Haze, the Purple Team last Saturday. So close and yet so far. But there's next year, the year after that, and the year after that, as I said, for a three-peat. It can happen, because the same thing had happened to the Brisbane Lions the year before they started their three-peat. So never give up hope. Madonna and Holiday for You at 22 to 4 over there as you are on that tram. And we'll see you back in WA, probably for the buzz on Thursday.

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Oh, I love Australian music, but that's Alison Durbin, our Aussie girl, who used to sing a lot with Johnny Farnham in the young days, and that's when he was Johnny Farnham. Great song there, American Music from around 1971. 13 to 2 on Bunbury 103.7. If you'd like a request next hour, because I'm full up for this hour, then text now on 0448057916. And on behalf of Outdoor Blind Designs, who sponsor this show, I will play that song for you. What do I have here? Now, look, where's a good place to write a biography? And don't say sitting on the toilet. Now, according to Manjimup trio Lemon Myrtle, the perfect place is the title of this song. Here's In Bed on Bunbury 103.7 now.

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1: Seniors Bingo is played every Friday at the Commercial Sporting and Recreation Club in Simmons Street. 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

Easy Beats. I'll make you happy, and I hope I'm making you happy with this music. Some of them are on the playlist, some of them are your requests, like the next one I have coming up. But before I get to that, I want to let you know about getting ready, Bunbury, because the awesome International Arts Festival is back. Breck and Barking Gecko Arts are bringing two huge days of creativity, entertainment and family fun to Bunbury on Wednesday the 7th and Thursday the 8th of October. That's next week, from 10 a.m. to 3 p.m. So kids and families can enjoy a brand new show, international performers, storytelling, creative workshops, a pop-up talent quest and a return of the awesome silent disco. Had them on cruises. They're pretty good. Okay, no registrations required. It's all free, so don't miss the awesome festival. It's fun, it's creative, and it's awesome at Breck. Take us to the 2 o'clock news after Johnny Cash, Ring of Fire, playing this for Brad and Ronnie. I've got Hayley Steinfeld and Alesso with Let Me Go from their 2017 album, Let Me Go. Catch you after the news.

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1: Good afternoon, this is Michael Lynch. In a unanimous decision, the Reserve Bank Board has, as predicted, lifted the official cash rate by 25 basis points to 4.6%, its highest level in 15 years. The interest rate hike will add an extra $114 per month to an $800,000 mortgage, at a time when the RBA says inflation remains stubbornly high. Economists say that for many young people seeking to buy a home, today's interest rate increase will turn a cherished Australian dream into a financial nightmare. The New South Wales Police Commissioner has promised to better protect officers following the death of a 20-year-old constable in a car crash in Sydney's inner south. Mia Lay has been honoured at a Police Remembrance Day service in Sydney. Commissioner Mal Lanyon says he won't speculate on the critical incident investigation, but he says work will be done to reduce risks to police.
2: When I spoke to the family yesterday, one of my undertakings to them, despite any outcome out of the investigation, a life like Mia's can't be lost in vain. We will take lessons out of it.
1: Five men arrested near an RAF base in the UK have now been released on police bail. They were arrested on suspicion of explosive offences and preparation of a terrorist attack. RAF Fairford is used by the United States as part of operations in Iran. British Counter-Terrorism Police Assistant Commissioner Lawrence Taylor says they're keeping an open mind about the geopolitical ramifications.
3: We have, as you would expect, ensured that our protective security advice and posture remain commensurate to the threat. But be assured, we are considering this from every possible angle.
1: Rugby league fans looking to secure a ticket to Sunday's grand final are being encouraged to make sure they're getting the real deal. Tickets to the Roosters Knights decider have sold out, and the NRL says the only way to get a seat is to use the official resale platform. Fair Trading Commissioner Natasha Mann says scalpers trying to take advantage of the situation will face harsh penalties.
4: There's very high penalties for breaching these laws. The penalties can be up to $110,000 for corporations and $22,000 for individuals.
1: In air lifestyle news, the demand for rooftop solar in every state has reached a record high in the first half of this year. 180,000 rooftop systems were installed, which is about 35% increase for the same period last year. Clean Energy Council spokesperson Chris O'Keefe says what this shows is that households are seeking greater energy security amid price spikes from the Middle East war.
5: You know, you can't blockade Australian sun or Australian wind in the Strait of Hormuz.
1: In other news, Virgin Australia has been accused of using weather as a cover for flight cancellations, which sources claim were actually due to ongoing cabin crew shortages. And a new study has found that people who care for their grandchildren could experience slower cognitive decline. Rod Stewart is preparing to take his final bow. After coping with a series of health issues in the past 12 months, Sir Rod says next year's The Final Encore tour will be his last. Back in August, the 81-year-old rocker was forced to cancel some of the dates on his One Last Time tour because of complications from heart surgery. This is Air National News. Sydney Premiership coach John Longmire has confirmed he's joining Essendon to work with new coach Mark McVay. Longmire will become the Bombers' general manager of AFL performance. Essendon great Matthew Lloyd says Longmire's appointment is a major coup for the club.
6: When you have someone like John, it helps attract other people too and take some of the pressure off Mark, and to have that type of person in your corner, that's a brilliant appointment.
1: Tim Taranto is the red-hot favourite to win Richmond's best and fairest vote count tonight. The Tigers midfielder has already won the Jack Dyer medal twice in his first three seasons with the club. Tonight's second Socceroos friendly against Brazil in Brisbane will serve as a homecoming for rising star Lucas Herrington. The 19-year-old has been playing for Premier League side Hull after impressing with the Brisbane Roar and at the World Cup. Socceroos coach Tony Popovich says Harrington is quietly humble, but definitely doesn't come across that way on the pitch.
7: Goes out there and he's full of aggression, but you wouldn't think that when you speak to him away from his football. He's developing, and he's since the World Cup, going to the Premier League, getting minutes now against Brazil, a confident young man, defending against the very best.
1: In cricket, Nathan Ellis and Joel Davies will both miss Australia's final one-day match against South Africa tomorrow through injury. The Proteas have the series wrapped up with a 2-0 lead. And that's sport on Australian Independent Radio News.
8: And yes, you are up to date with news and sport. Now let's bring you up to date with the weather. Currently in Bunbury, 19 degrees, so we have reached our maximum, 18 in Busselton and 17 in Collie. Overnight, 10, and it says showers easing, so maybe we are going to get some rain tonight. And a maximum of 18. That's the last day of spring officially. 1st of October on Thursday, 18, mostly sunny on Friday, 21 and 21 also on Saturday. Good afternoon and welcome to the final hour of the Lunchbox program, brought to you by station sponsor Outdoor Blind Designs. Enzo Fantasia in the chair with you today. Phil, he's down south and yelling up, and he said he'd like to hear Racy Some Girl, so I'm going to play that for you right now. And then, yes, Spick, he learnt to dance to Rock Around the Clock, where he learnt to drive, so we'll play that for him straight after.

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1: 1, 2, 3 o'clock, 4 o'clock, rock. 5, 6, 7 o'clock, 8 o'clock, rock. 9, 10, 11 o'clock, 12 o'clock, rock, we're gonna rock.

Ah, yes, and they'll be rocking around the clock at the Commercial Club Sporting... What's it called? Commercial Sporting Recreation Club on Friday the 10th when they have their... Sorry, Friday the 9th when they have their dance. And then Saturday the 10th, they will have their open day. Now, song for Sharon and Carol. Yeah, Carol, she does work at the Bunbury Cemetery Board, so quite appropriate. She wants to hear Burn For You and John Farnham. So let's play it for you two girls right now. Oh, and Monty, of course.

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a lovely Lulu, one-time wife of Maurice Gibb. Yes, me, the peaceful heart from about 1968 when we were just getting ready to finish high school, I think. Yes, you are listening. Well, I was. You're listening to the Lunchbox program brought to you Monday through Friday, midday till 3, courtesy of station sponsor Outdoor Blind Designs, who are industry leaders in the design, manufacture and installation of outdoor blinds and awnings. Now, would you like a request? I've got room for probably two more. I've got three coming up. That's good. If you'd like a request, text the name of the song and the artist now to 0448057916, and I'll do my best to play it for you, along with all the great songs on our playlist. Now, are you ready for some toe-tapping family fun as well? Well, the In-Town Centre is holding a musical fundraiser on Sunday, the 11th of October, from 1 o'clock, and it'll be at the Bunbury Geograph Seniors and Community Centre. That's opposite the post office in the CBD. There will be four fantastic bands. There'll be lively dance demonstrations, something for the whole family. Free entry for kids under 15 and for the rest of us, just $20. And you can get them at In-Town Centre, opposite the Commercial Club car park, actually, or book online through Humanitix. So go along. It's Sunday, the 11th of October. Support a great local cause and have a great afternoon of music and fun. What have I got for you now? Oh, Pink and Willow Sage Heart. They're going to cover You in Sunshine. Billy Ocean, Love Really Hurts Without You. Enzo Fantasia in the chair till 3.

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0: Oh, a bit of Billy Ocean there with Love Really Hurts Without You from about 1976, 27 past 2 on Bunbury 103.7. 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First one is for Paul. He wants to hear Aussie Crawls, The Boys Light Up, and then Santana featuring Rob Thomas and Smooth for Artula will be on after that.
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2: When you write poetry, the words are supposed to rhyme, but when it's the bush version, it doesn't happen every time. Sometimes it's funny, sometimes it's sad, but that's the charm. It's real, not bad. Enjoy a night of bush poetry and socialising with the Bunbury Bush Poets. They meet every 2 months at the Parade Hotel. The next gathering is on Monday, the 5th of October. It kicks off at 6 p.m. for a couple of hours of poetry,

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by the great Santana's guitar work there and Rob Thomas's smooth voice. That was for You Are Tula, 22 to 3 on Bunbury 103.7. Little Paddy, I've Got to I'll Eat My Hat. That's for you, Reen. And also there's a documentary. It's for Australian Story has got Chrissy Amphlett's story on it at the moment. It's a two-part one. First part was on last night. So Chrissy Amphlett was in the Divinals. So I'm going to play for you, Reen, Little Paddy's I'll Eat My Hat and the Divinals' Pleasure and Pain. Thanks for being part of the show.

0: At the Wellington Dam Living Legacy Forest, we transform cremated ashes into thriving memorial trees, creating living tributes that endure for generations. We believe that every life leaves a mark, and through our living memorial forests, we turn memories into lasting legacies that will nurture the earth for generations to come. If you would like to come for a beautiful, peaceful walk among the trees and see if it suits you or your family, you can pre-plan. You can bring a loved one's ashes to us today and we can organise a ceremony. Our phone number is 0427 096 944.
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0: Yes, the great Chrissy Amphlett out front of The Vinyls there with Pleasure at Pain at 13 to 3 on Bunbury 103.7. I'd like to thank Outdoor Blind Designs for their continued sponsorship of The Lunchbox, which is on Monday to Friday and 12 to 3. And you can go to their service centres. They've got a new display centre at Gather & Co. at 22 George Street in Bunbury, and they service Mandurah, Rockingham, Secret Harbour, Bunbury, Busselton and the whole southwest. So if you're listening anywhere here, then you can go and talk to them as well. We've got some local music now from the Great Southern. Darren Gillis is a country music workhorse, touring and performing at festivals. This new West Australian track is Rise and Fall, and you're hearing it right here on Bunbury 103.7.
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Thank you for joining me, Enzo Fantasia, for the Lunchbox program today, brought to you by Outdoor Blind Designs. Richie Howlett, he'll be back in the chair tomorrow. And yes, Jeff McNish will be in bright and early from 6 a.m. for the breakfast show sponsored by Martin Burns Bedroom Furnishings. Josie Arnold, she'll be on tonight from 6 with Sentimental Evening, sponsored by William Barrett and Sons. Okay, I've got two songs to take us out, so thank you for all your requests and for keeping me company. I've got the Beatles, Ain't She Sweet, with Tony Sheridan. He's actually the singer on this one, before they were really the Beatles. And we'll finish it with another one for Reen, Lou Monty's Lazy Mary. So thank you. I'll catch you for Enzo's Classic Blues and Rock on Thursday from 5.

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1: I'm Mark Dransfield. Homeowners have been dealt a blow, with interest rates increasing to their highest level in 15 years. More from Federal Politics Editor Michael Packey.
2: The Reserve Bank Board has unanimously decided to lift the official cash rate by 25 basis points to 4.6%, its highest level since October 2011. The RBA admits the Iran war is pushing up inflation along with government spending, but the bank also argues Australia's productivity levels are anemic and that's a drag on the economy. The rate increase means homeowners with the average $750,000 mortgage will face an extra $100 or so in monthly loan repayments. In its statement, the Reserve says it may consider further rate hikes if inflation doesn't fall within its target range. Michael Packey reporting.
1: OpenAI has apologised after one of its AI bots breached four government websites, including Medicare. The tech company is vowing to work with Australia to strengthen cyber defences. In a statement, OpenAI says it'll send its chief strategy officer to front a parliamentary committee into artificial intelligence. A man's been charged with using a drone for surveillance as part of a murder plot in Sydney's southwest. Dusty Fitzpatrick reports.
3: Police believe the murder plot stemmed from a conflict within a Sydney crime family over illicit drugs. A man living at West Hoxton is understood to have been the target. The 18-year-old accused has been charged with conspiring to murder as well as a drone-related offence. A 19-year-old man and a 28-year-old woman remain before the courts charged over the murder plan. Investigations into the matter are ongoing. Dusty Fitzpatrick, Sydney.
1: A Melbourne couple's sailing holiday has been brought to a frightening halt after their yacht collided with a whale, forcing them to abandon ship and sending their vessel to the bottom of the Pacific Ocean. Jeremy and Gemma Cooper and two other crew were 250 nautical miles from Norfolk Island, bound for New Zealand, when the collision happened on Saturday. Mr. Cooper says they're lucky to be alive.
4: Just a massive impact, lots of noise. Went upstairs and, you know, you look out the back of the boat and there's a pod of whales. You start looking at what the damage is, and it was pretty evident that was pretty catastrophic very early on. We had a lot of water coming in on the starboard of the boat. Boat was completely unsteerable.
1: The governor of the US state of Tennessee, Bill Lee, has decided not to stop the execution of convicted murderer Krista Pike. Michael Lynch reports.
5: In a case that has attracted global attention, Governor Lee says after deliberate consideration of Krista Pike's request for clemency and after a thorough review of the case, he's upholding the death sentence and does not plan to intervene. Pike, who's now 50 but was only 18 when sentenced to death in 1995, is scheduled to be killed by lethal injection at 10 a.m. Wednesday U.S. time in Nashville. Pike's only hope of clemency now, and it's a very slim one, rests with her appeal to the U.S. Supreme Court to stop her execution. If, as expected, it rejects that appeal, Pike will be the first woman executed in Tennessee in more than 200 years.
1: Michael Lynch with that report. This is Air National News. First to AFL, and Jake Colajasny, the player at the centre of the Geelong concussion scandal, has announced his retirement. Meantime, Nathan Buckley says he has a fair bit to offer as a senior coach as he prepares to pitch for the top job at North Melbourne. The Fremantle and Hawks assistants are among those he'll also interview for the job. Buckley says he'll present to the club in the coming weeks.
6: Nothing ventured, nothing gained. I mean, I've determined 12 months ago that I'd love to senior coach again. I love the role at Geelong, and right now I will be at Geelong in 2027, but I still think that there's, you know, another go round as a senior coach, and I've got a fair bit to offer.
1: Turning to NRL, and the Roosters have named utility Connor Watson in their squad for Sunday night's decider against the Knights. The utility suffered a head knock in their prelim final win over the Dolphins and has not yet been cleared. Assistant coach Michael Checker says Watson is in good shape as they go through final preparations.
7: We'll just follow the protocols that are required and we'll go from there.
1: And in cricket, Nathan Ellis and Joel Davies will both miss Australia's final one-day match against South Africa through injury. The Proteas have the series wrapped up with a 2-0 lead. Australian Independent Radio News.
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A doctor, a nurse and a teacher have combined to create a fresh sound. 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
1: This is Air News Western Australia. I'm Mark Dransfield. WA homeowners have been dealt a blow with interest rates increasing to their highest level in 15 years. Here's Federal Politics Editor Michael Packey.
2: The Reserve Bank Board has unanimously decided to lift the official cash rate by 25 basis points to 4.6%, its highest level since October 2011. The RBA admits the Iran war is pushing up inflation along with government spending, but the bank also argues Australia's productivity levels are anemic and that's a drag on the economy. The rate increase means homeowners with the average $750,000 mortgage will face an extra $100 or so in monthly loan repayments. In its statement, the Reserve says it may consider further rate hikes if inflation doesn't fall within its target range. Michael Packey reporting.
1: Convicted Perth paedophile Bradley Pendragon has had his bail hearing delayed. The 66-year-old was released from prison in May, but was shortly back behind bars after allegedly using a gym outside approved times. He also used a touchscreen on a treadmill which had access to the internet. Appearing in court via video link this morning, Pendragon was told bail would not be considered today. He'll be back before court in October. A whale carcass will spend another day on a Perth beach as heavy equipment to move it can't be brought in until tomorrow. The 13-metre-long humpback washed up yesterday at City Beach. It's attracted a variety of shark species, including great whites. Fisheries Minister Jackie Jarvis says officers will take advantage of the situation to tag more sharks.
3: We have fisheries officers out today who have put out drum lines to allow tagging of those sharks. We make use of opportunistic tagging opportunities, and when there are whale carcasses, we make sure that we use as an opportunity to tag sharks.
1: The Mayor of Cambridge says the whale carcass will likely be buried in landfill. Gary Mack says it's not viable to tow it out to sea.
4: Dead whale carcasses are shark attractants, as we saw yesterday. So what we have to do now is to actually retrieve the carcass, put it on a transport, and basically we're going to take it out to landfill to be buried there. We don't have the equipment ourselves to do that or the transport, so we're actually now, as we speak, looking for contractors that are able to do this.
1: The state government says it'll support the reopening of the Cardup Brickworks to ease supply shortages. More from Jamie Smith.
5: The site was mothballed in 2023 due to a lack of demand, but since then there's been a major spike in housing commencements. Up to $4 million will be invested to help bring the plant back online. That includes $3 million to support repairs and maintenance to the facility and a $500,000 incentive to have it up and running by March. There's also a $500,000 incentive to deliver 17 million bricks in its first year of operation. Its main purpose will be to produce maxi bricks, which are used for internal walls. The state government expects Cardup Brickworks will boost supply by 10-15%. Jamie Smith, Perth.
1: In air sport, Brisbane's Lord Mayor has presented Lions coach Chris Fagan with the keys to the city for guiding the club to a third straight AFL premiership. Thousands of fans chanted for the 65-year-old to chase a four-peat as he accepted the honour.
6: So who knows what next year will bring for the team, whether it'll be a four-peat or not, but we should be very, very happy with what they've done so far.
1: Fagan is still weighing up whether to continue coaching next season. And WA horse trainers Grant and Alana Williams have been handed a 12-month suspension for presenting a horse with a banned substance in its system. The charge stems from last year's Kalgoorlie Cup when Starry Heights was swabbed after being euthanised following an injury. It tested positive for the banned substance Ritalin. The Williamses pleaded guilty and their suspension will expire on August 29 next year. This is Air News Western Australia.
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1: Iluka Visions showcases artworks created by students from high schools across the southwest region. The exhibition is on until the 15th of November at the Bunbury Regional Art Gallery. Be immersed in various creative mediums from drawing, painting, textiles, sculpture and more. The Iluka Visions exhibition has been a feature of the Bunbury Regional Art Gallery calendar since 1991. It's on until the 15th of November. The gallery is open Wednesday to Sunday from 10 a.m. to 4 p.m. in Whitnam Street. The Grapevine on Bunbury 103.7. 40s,

they blend grunge, indie, and psychedelic rock with a bit of 90s influence. They are Armchair Riot from Bunbury. The lineup of Glenn Breslin, Paul Howard, Ian Thompson, and Jason Ricchici got together in 2019. This is their new single, Submission, coming up now on Bunbury 103.7.

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1: I'm Mark Dransfield. Homeowners have been dealt a blow, with interest rates increasing to their highest level in 15 years. More from Federal Politics Editor Michael Packey.
2: The Reserve Bank Board has unanimously decided to lift the official cash rate by 25 basis points to 4.6%, its highest level since October 2011. The RBA admits the Iran war is pushing up inflation along with government spending, but the bank also argues Australia's productivity levels are anemic, and that's a drag on the economy. The rate increase means homeowners with the average $750,000 mortgage will face an extra $100 or so in monthly loan repayments. In its statement, the Reserve says it may consider further rate hikes if inflation doesn't fall within its target range. Michael Packey reporting.
1: OpenAI has apologised after one of its AI bots breached four government websites, including Medicare. The tech company is vowing to work with Australia to strengthen cyber defences. In a statement, OpenAI says it'll send its chief strategy officer to front a parliamentary committee into artificial intelligence. A man's been charged with using a drone for surveillance as part of a murder plot in Sydney's southwest. Dusty Fitzpatrick reports.
3: Police believe the murder plot stemmed from a conflict within a Sydney crime family over illicit drugs. A man living at West Hoxton is understood to have been the target. The 18-year-old accused has been charged with conspiring to murder as well as a drone-related offence. A 19-year-old man and a 28-year-old woman remain before the courts charged over the murder plan. Investigations into the matter are ongoing. Dusty Fitzpatrick, Sydney.
1: A Melbourne couple's sailing holiday has been brought to a frightening halt after their yacht collided with a whale, forcing them to abandon ship and sending their vessel to the bottom of the Pacific Ocean. Jeremy and Gemma Cooper and two other crew were 250 nautical miles from Norfolk Island, bound for New Zealand, when the collision happened on Saturday. Mr. Cooper says they're lucky to be alive.
4: Just a massive impact, lots of noise. Went upstairs and, you know, you look out the back of the boat and there's a pod of whales. You know, start looking at what the damage is, and it was pretty evident that was pretty catastrophic very early on. We had a lot of water coming in on the starboard. The boat was completely unsteerable.
1: The governor of the US state of Tennessee, Bill Lee, has decided not to stop the execution of convicted murderer Krista Pike. Michael Lynch reports.
5: In a case that has attracted global attention, Governor Lee says after deliberate consideration of Krista Pike's request for clemency and after a thorough review of the case, he's upholding the death sentence and does not plan to intervene. Pike, who's now 50 but was only 18 when sentenced to death in 1995, is scheduled to be killed by lethal injection at 10 a.m. Wednesday U.S. time in Nashville. Pike's only hope of clemency now, and it's a very slim one, rests with her appeal to the U.S. Supreme Court to stop her execution. If, as expected, it rejects that appeal, Pike will be the first woman executed in Tennessee in more than 200 years.
1: Michael Lynch with that report. This is Air National News. First to AFL, and Jake Colajasny, the player at the centre of the Geelong concussion scandal, has announced his retirement. Meantime, Nathan Buckley says he has a fair bit to offer as a senior coach as he prepares to pitch for the top job at North Melbourne. The Fremantle and Hawks assistants are among those he'll also interview for the job. Buckley says he'll present to the club in the coming weeks.
6: Nothing ventured, nothing gained. I mean, I've determined 12 months ago that I'd love to senior coach again. I mean, I love the role at Geelong, and right now I will be at Geelong in 2027, but I still think that there's, you know, another go around as a senior coach, and I've got a fair bit to offer.
1: Turning to NRL, and the Roosters have named utility Connor Watson in their squad for Sunday night's decider against the Knights. The utility suffered a head knock in their prelim final win over the Dolphins and has not yet been cleared. Assistant coach Michael Checker says Watson is in good shape as they go through final preparations.
7: We'll just follow the protocols that are required and we'll go from there.
1: And in cricket, Nathan Ellis and Joel Davies will both miss Australia's final one-day match against South Africa through injury. The Proteas have the series wrapped up with a 2-0 lead. Australian Independent Radio News.
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I put my head on her shoulder. She said,

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1: I'm Mark Dransfield. Mortgage holders will face higher repayments after the Reserve Bank Board unanimously decided to increase the official interest rate to its highest level in 15 years. The cash rate is up 25 basis points and now sits at 4.6%. RBA Governor Michelle Bullock says rates will continue to rise until inflation comes down.
2: Inflationary pressures will persist for longer than previously expected. Indeed, businesses in our liaison program continue to expect strong increases in their costs over the year ahead. The increase in interest rates is needed to slow the economy and return inflation to target.
1: The Council of Social Service has criticised the decision. ACOS CEO Cassandra Goldie says managing fuel prices would be a fairer way to tackle inflation.
3: This is very serious. No question, interest rate rises will hurt people who have debt. If you're with a big mortgage, it will cost you, of course. And for us, this was not what we needed to tackle inflation.
1: The Greens will hold a secret ballot this week to elect their second leader in just over a year. More from federal politics reporter Nelson Scott.
4: Greens leader Larissa Waters is stepping down from the top job after a pre-existing kidney condition flared up. Senator Waters will take leave to focus on her health before returning to represent Queensland in the upper house. Greens parliamentarians will hold a secret vote later this week to choose her replacement. The frontrunners include Senators Marine Faruqi, Sarah Hanson-Young and Nick McKim. The Greens' primary vote has remained steady amid One Nation surge, prompting internal frustration the party hasn't tapped into a populist left wave seen overseas. The Prime Minister has wished Senator Waters well in her recovery. Nelson Scott, Canberra.
1: UK authorities are continuing investigations after five men arrested near an RAF base were released on police bail. The group had been detained on suspicion of explosives offences and preparation of a terrorist act. Eight major beauty retailers, including Mecca and Sephora, have been ordered to stop supplying 12 products containing plastic microbeads. The tiny particles found in products like body exfoliators were banned by the New South Wales Environment Protection Authority almost 4 years ago. The EPA's Claire Miles says it's disappointing these problematic plastics are still on shelves.
5: These products can actually accumulate other contaminants, and they're often really, really small and escape our wastewater treatment system. So then they enter the environment and can then get taken up into the food chain.
1: Air Medical News and an Australian study has examined the effect of taking aspirin in relation to a person's risk of developing dementia. The researchers found low-dose aspirin was associated with a 70% lower risk of dementia among older people with a particular genetic profile. Monash University's Dr. Peter Franske says the study is a good starting point
6: to see whether aspirin might affect dementia outcomes based on genetic profiles.
1: Finally, to the Australian share market, the All Ords has closed up 35 points at 88.86. One Australian dollar is buying 69.94 US cents. This is Air National News. First to AFL, and Jake Colajasny, the player at the centre of the Geelong concussion scandal, has announced his retirement. Meantime, Nathan Buckley says he has a fair bit to offer as a senior coach as he prepares to pitch for the top job at North Melbourne. The Fremantle and Hawks assistants are among those he'll also interview for the job. Buckley says he'll present to the club in the coming weeks.
7: Nothing ventured, nothing gained. I mean, I've determined 12 months ago that I'd love to senior coach again. I love the role at Geelong, and right now I will be at Geelong in 2027, but I still think that there's another go around as a senior coach, and I've got a fair bit to offer.
1: Turning to NRL, and the Roosters have named utility Connor Watson in their squad for Sunday night's decider against the Knights. The utility suffered a head knock in their prelim final win over the Dolphins and has not yet been cleared. Assistant coach Michael Checker says Watson is in good shape as they go through final preparations.
8: We'll just follow the protocols that are required and we'll go from there.
1: And in cricket, Nathan Ellis and Joel Davies will both miss Australia's final one-day match against South Africa through injury. The Proteas have the series wrapped up with a 2-0 lead. Australian Independent Radio News.
9: Good evening, and current temperature in town is 15 degrees. We're going for a top tomorrow of 18 after a minimum of 10 with showers easing. Thursday, which is the 1st of October, if you can quite believe that, 8 to 18 and partly cloudy. Friday, 8 to 21 and mostly sunny. Saturday, 8 to 21 and sunny. Sunday, 9 to 20 and partly cloudy, as is Monday, 14 to 20. Busselton, you're going for a top tomorrow of 16 and it's going to be showers, as is everywhere. Harvey, 17, Collie, 16 and Perth, 18 degrees. And all, as I said, with showers.

Isn't that a great song? Steve Miller Band there with Jet Airliner. It's 11 past 6 on Bunbury 103.7. Welcome to the show. We're going to have some fun, I can tell you. Look, I'm going to give you some bad news and some good news. The bad news is I won't be on air next week, next Tuesday night. School holidays, you know the drill. Little people around. So I thought what I'd do is I'd have a theme night tonight. Wendy, you'll be shrieking and yelling and clapping and all the rest of it, I'm sure. But for those that may not know, it's actually World Heart Day, and it's celebrated every year on this day, the 29th of September, she says, checking the date to make sure she's got it right. It raises awareness of heart disease and stroke and encourages people to look after their heart health and promotes healthier lifestyles. There you go. This year's campaign focuses on recognising the signs of cardiovascular disease and protecting your heart and encouraging action to improve heart health. The theme for this year's campaign is called Don't Miss a Beat. So I'm guessing you've guessed where I'm going to go with this. I'm sure you have. You guys are pretty astute listeners. I thought let's have songs that have got heart in the title or in the lyrics. I don't mind. I'll start doing it in the middle hour. So get your thinking caps on. Text me through 0448 057916. You know the drill. We're going to have some fun with this, I'm sure. Heart song starting after 7 o'clock. Meanwhile, here's Four Tops.

0: Wellington Dam Living Legacy Forest, we transform cremated ashes into thriving memorial trees, creating living tributes that endure for generations. 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If you would like to come for a beautiful, peaceful walk among the trees and see if it suits you or your family, you can pre-plan. 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Our phone number is 0427 096 944.
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7: 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Always professional, yet personal.

There you go, at 20 past six on Bunbury 103.7, Maxine Nightingale. Haven't heard that for such a long time. Came out in 76, right back where we started from. No, thank you. I'm happy going along where I am, not looking back. Josie Arnold with you until 9 o'clock tonight. Thank you all for your lovely messages. Hello, Wendy and Wombat and Marie and Di and Deanne. Thank you. Yes, I'll go and find some Angry Anderson. After 7 o'clock, we're going to have the heart theme, so I might have trouble fitting it in, but anyhow, I'll do my very, very best. Meanwhile, here's Bee Gees.

25 past six already on Bunbury 103.7. Thank you for your company, and thank you for the requests that have come through. Starting next hour, we've got a theme of heart. Any song with heart, or you can have heart in the lyrics if you like. You know, you bend the rules all the time, you guys. I just do what you tell me to do. But keep them coming on 0448 057 916. It's going to be a great night. Now, Deanne, you request a little bit of Angry Anderson. That was very sad, wasn't it? He passed away on Monday. I think when we did kind of celebratory winning songs, encouraging songs last Tuesday night for the Dockers being in the grand final, we played one of his songs, didn't we? And he passed away on Monday. Those that may not know, he was the lead singer of Rose Tattoo. And he was, well, I'll say only 79, because I don't think that's old particularly. Anyhow, as a tribute to him, here's Angry Anderson with Suddenly.

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0: 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It's 26 minutes to 7 on Bunbury 103.7. Josie Arnold with you until 9 o'clock tonight. So keep the requests coming. 0448 057 916. It is National Heart Day or Heart Week Day, beg your pardon. So we're featuring songs that have heart in the title. I've had some great ones come through. So put your thinking cap on and let me know. We're going to start that at 7 o'clock. Now, who knows Mac Davis? Yeah, and you know the song I'm going to play, don't you? Mac Davis, he was a US singer, songwriter. He died today at the age of 78 in 2020. He had solo hits with Baby Don't Get Hooked on Me and It's Hard to Be Humble. Look, he also wrote the Elvis Presley hits In the Ghetto and Don't Cry Daddy and Memories. This is one of my favourites. It's so applicable to a few people I know.
1: Oh, Lord, it's hard to be humble.

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I get better looking each day. To know me is to what? To know me is to love me. Must be a hell of a man.

There you go, Mac Davis. It's hard to be humble. You can't help but laugh at it, can you? Yeah, because we all know someone who's a bit like that. 22 minutes to 7 on Bunbury 103.7. And thank you for your suggestion. This is the other song that Mac Davis helped write.

0: That's a great song, isn't it? Jamel's there with A Little Bit of Soap and Elvis Presley in the Ghetto. Two classics. Hey, I was thinking, I hadn't actually mentioned the Dockers until earlier today, but wasn't that so disappointing? So disappointing for them, so close yet so far. You know, they almost had one of those handles in their grip and it just disappeared. Very, very sorry for them. They've made it that far. But anyhow, that's sport. Someone wins, someone loses. 16-7 on Bunbury 103.7.
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A little bit of Tom Jones going all the way up to Darwin to you, Rod. 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What's New Pussycat came out in 1965. It's 11 to 7 on Bunbury 103.7. Nearly time for the theme hour, which is hearts. Keep texting me, 0448 057 916. There's some great suggestions coming through. Meanwhile, here's Barkman Turner Overdrive.

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Grand Funk Railroad there with Some Kind of Wonderful. 3 to 7 on Bunbury 103.7. So Canned Heat on the road again, taking us up to the top of the hour.

And it's 7 o'clock. Where's that first hour gone already? We haven't even started the theme yet. Canned Heat on the road again. It's 7 o'clock. Josie Arnold with you until 9 o'clock. We've got two more hours of such fun happening with Heart Songs. Keep the suggestions coming, 0448 057916. I honestly thought I was going to need help tonight because Heart's so easy. The heart is in so many songs and lyrics. So you can have titles or lyrics, whatever you fancy. Anyhow, weather. 14 degrees currently in town. We're going for a top tomorrow of 18, and it's going to be a minimum of 10 with showers easing. Thursday, the 1st of October, if you can believe it. Hang on to your hats. Christmas is just around the corner. 8 to 18 and partly cloudy. Friday, 8 to 21 and mostly sunny. Saturday, 8 to 21 and sunny. Sunday, 9 to 20 and partly cloudy. Monday, 14 to 20 and partly cloudy. Busselton, 16 tomorrow and showers, as is Harvey with a top of 17. Collie's going to be wet as well with a top of 16. And so is Perth with a top of 18 degrees.

Oh, there you go, Marie. You can put away your hat and your straw and your boots, love. You finished line dancing. Truly, I thought that would have been the first one that came up as a request, Billy Ray Cyrus, Achy Breaky Heart. But no, it wasn't. Two ladies requested me with the same song, and it's a beautiful song. Wendy and Marie, thank you for requesting Bonnie Tyler, Total Eclipse of the Heart, in theme with Heart Day today, which is, it's always on September 29th, and it's called World Heart Day. It raises awareness of heart disease and stroke, encourages people to look after their heart health, and promotes healthier lifestyles. This year's World Heart Day theme is Don't Miss a Beat. Anyhow, back to Wendy and Marie's request, Total Eclipse of the Heart. Keep them coming.

Love that line. Once upon a time, I was falling in love. Now I'm only falling apart. Happens to the best of us, doesn't it? It's 11 past 7 on Bunbury 103.7. Josie Arnold with you until 9 o'clock tonight. And the theme for tonight, when I'm not going to be on air next Tuesday night, so I'm doing the theme tonight, and it's National Heart Day, so we're having hearts as the theme. So if you can think of anything, it can be a title of a song, or the word heart can be in the lyrics. Text me on 0448 057 916, just as Wendy and Marie did for Total Eclipse of the Heart. Now, Wendy, you suggested a fabulous one by Gene Pitney. I love Gene Pitney. Never tire of him. Here he is. Thanks for adding your taste to the show. Gene Pitney, Something's Got a Hold of My Heart.

There you go, Wendy. Gene Pitney, Something's Got a Hold of My Heart. Unusual sound, hasn't he? Unusual voice, but a good one. Hi, Phil. Thanks for tuning in and thank you for your request, which will be coming up very, very shortly. And thank you for your kind words. I'm glad you're enjoying the station. Now, don't hear from this gentleman very often. Ken. You've decided to join the dark side, have you, love? It's a great request. And I knew it would come up tonight. This is for you, Ken. Elvis Presley, Wooden Heart. Thanks for tuning in to 103.7.

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Great song and a great little series. Remember, it's set in England, went on for years and years, didn't it, about the English policeman. Buddy Holly, Heartbeat. Thanks, Deanne, for suggesting that. I didn't have the other one that you've asked for, though, the Janis Joplin one, which surprises me. So you might have to think of another one, girlfriend, and send it through, 0448 057 916. It's 22 past seven already. I don't know where the time goes when I come in here. I come in and I think I've got 3 hours to work this out, and you guys just take it off and off we run with it. Phil, welcome to the show. Thanks for being part of tonight. You wanted to hear a great song by Wayne Thomas, G. Wayne Thomas. Open up your heart, especially for you, and thank you for tuning in to 103.7.

That's a great song, Phil. Thank you. G. Wayne Thomas, Open Up Your Heart from the movie. I'll take your word for this, from the movie Morning of the Earth. There were some great lyrics in there, wasn't there? There's no formula for happiness, which there isn't. Doesn't matter what you do, but I do think gratitude and appreciation and thankfulness and kindness goes a long way. Phil, thank you for contributing to the show. Send me another one with heart and the theme. Be good. Now, Deanne, I think you requested this one by Blondie, which I knew would come out. I knew it. Blondie, Heart of Glass.

0: 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At 7:30, there's Blondie with Heart of Glass. Hi, Robert. Thank you for your suggestion. But we played it at the beginning of this hour. I'm sure you can think of another one, though, with heart in the title or in the lyrics. I don't mind. But thank you for joining me on 103.7.
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There you go, keeping up our compulsory 25% of Australian talent. Australian Crawl there with that Downhearted. Came out in 1980. 26 minutes to 8 on Bunbury 103.7. Josie Arnold with you. Look, this is such fun. You guys are coming up with some great songs. Some of them I can't find, but anyhow, this one I did. Wendy, you requested, and I knew this would come up as well, Neil Young, Heart of Gold.

0: Absolutely love that. Percy Faith Orchestra, song from Moulin Rouge. Of course, thank you, Wendy, for including that on the playlist this evening. I've lost count of how many times I have watched Moulin Rouge. Some call it an addiction, some call it I just enjoy it. But of course, that was Where Is My Heart by Percy Faith, came out in 53. And also thank you for the suggestion of Neil Young, Heart of Gold, 1972. Marie, I'm glad you're enjoying the tunes. And Robert and Phil, thank you. I have the best listeners on a Tuesday night. Honestly, you guys always come on board with it and you always surprise me and enlighten me with the things that you request. So keep them coming. 0448 057 916. Gosh, we're halfway through the night. Well, I'll struggle to fit them all in, but I'll do my very best. 18 to 8 on Bunbury 103.7. Thank you for your company.
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0: As a funeral celebrant, I've worked with William Barrett and Sons for many years and can guarantee you they will take the utmost care with your loved one and walk this journey with you in your hour of need with kindness, care and compassion.

There you go, Robert, for you. A fantastic song, Elton John, Don't Go Breaking My Heart. And of course, it features Kiki D as well. I do have your rock set one as well loaded to go up. I just kind of split double requests, that's all. But thank you for your suggestion. And Phil, you're more than welcome. That's what it's about, is playing what people love. And songs bring out such emotive memories, don't they? Look, I've said it many times. You're probably all sick of hearing about it. I can't remember what I did last week, but a song comes out and I think I know exactly what it was and I know exactly what was going on in my life when that came out. So songs are fantastic. Where would we be without the music that these people have put together? Now, Deanne, speaking of that, you know, these songs that we're playing, some of them tonight, are over 50 years old. One such one is one that Deanne has requested, Frank Sinatra, Young at Heart. Thanks, Deanne, for being part of the show.

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Now, hello to Wombat up in Darwin. Nice to have your company. And you've requested a fantastic song, Elvis Presley, Heartbreak Hotel. Well, since my-

0: get so lonely, baby. 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
1: There you go, Wombat, for you, way up in Darwin. Hope you're enjoying the G&T, and we're not even going to go if you've got your clothes on, because you probably haven't. That's what you usually say. Elvis Presley, Heartbreak Hotel. It's just before 8 o'clock, and the current temperature in town is 15 degrees. It's actually gone up a degree since last hour. Tomorrow we're going for a top of 18 after a minimum of 10, with showers easing. Thursday, the 1st of October, 8 to 18 and partly cloudy. Friday, 8 to 21 and mostly sunny. Saturday, 8 to 21 and sunny. Sunday, 9 to 20 and partly cloudy. Monday, 14 to 20 and again partly cloudy. Now, all of these towns are going to have showers tomorrow. Busselton, Harvey, Collie and Perth. Busselton, top of 16. Harvey, 17. Collie, 16. And Perth, 18 degrees. And as I said, all showers.

Guy Mitchell, for those that may not recognise it, came out in 59, and we all know the best songs come out in the 50s. It's 8:02. There he was with Heartaches by the Number. Thank you so much for getting into the theme of it. I had a lovely text from a regular listener who shall remain nameless, but she just texted and said she's just too brain dead to think of requests tonight, but she is thoroughly enjoying everyone's suggestions. So thank you all for keeping them coming. Now, Robert, you asked for Roxette. Listen to your heart. Here it is, especially for you on 103.7. Thanks for tuning in and contributing tonight.

Thanks, Robert, for suggesting Roxette, Listen to Your Heart. I'd forgotten all about that. It's a great song. It's 8 past 8 on Bunbury 103.7. Deanne, you sent through a request earlier for Heartbreaker. I didn't have it by Led Zeppelin, but I'm hoping this is okay. I hope it is. I'm sure it will be. Dionne Warwick.

0: There you go. John Farnham, thanks for suggesting that, Deanne, with two strong hearts. And I'm pleased that Dionne Warwick with Heartbreaker hit the spot. It's a great song. But you always worry when you're subbing it for somebody that you've gone down the right route. So thank you for confirming that you were okay with that. Good on you, girl. 16 past 8 on Bunbury 103.7. We've got 45 minutes left together. Send me some more heart songs. 0448 057 916.
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That's a good little number from 1961, isn't it? Don Gibson was Sea of Heartbreak. And look, this next one, you're either going to love it or hate it, but I just thought, I saw it and I thought, oh my gosh, let's have fun with this. Tex Morton and Sister Dearie.

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I just wanted to play it to make your ears bleed. Tex Morton and Sister Dory, deep in the heart of Texas. Let's calm down a minute, shall we? With a little bit of Dean Martin.

0: Good old Dino. Door is still open to my heart. It's 26 past 8 on Bunbury 103.7. Deanne, I don't have that song that you've asked me for, which surprises me. But Wendy, I've got yours coming up next.
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It's 29 minutes to 9 on Bunbury 103.7. Nearly time for me to hang up the headphones and go home. And so I'm pleased that you enjoyed Deep in the Heart of Texas. Why does that not surprise me? I've got another classic coming up very soon along the similar lines. But meanwhile, I'm going to play you one of my favourite songs by Dave Stewart, What Becomes of the Brokenhearted.

Slightly different version, Dave Stewart there with What Becomes of the Brokenhearted. 25 to 9 on Bunbury 103.7. Josie Arnold with you for about 24 minutes now. Now, a little while ago I played Deep in the Heart of Texas, and you know, a lot of people enjoyed it. So I thought I might burn your ears with this one, Heart of My Heart.

0: don't you?
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Jackie DeShannon, put a little love in your heart.

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Herman's Hermits. They just say 60s, don't they? Can't You Hear My Heartbeat? That came out in 64, 14 to 9 on Bunbury 103.7. Here's another one that I've got a bit of a soft spot for. Feargal Sharkey, A Good Heart.

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2: 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As Adrian says, it's your funeral.

0: Chris Rea there with I Can Hear Your Heartbeat. And that's a wrap. 48 songs about love. 3 hours spent with you in good company. Thank you for all coming on board and thank you for your kind texts and messages. It's been an absolute pleasure, as it always is, every Tuesday night to share my evening with you. Now, as I said earlier in the show, I won't be here next Tuesday night. This show will be put on automatic. I'll be back on the 13th. Those of you who may tune in and listen to me on Mondays, Enzo. Beautiful Enzo is going to be taking over the show for the 5th and the 12th. So I will be back on air. I hope you're keeping up with all this. I'll be back on air on the 13th. But look, thank you again for your company. Take care till we chat again. I'm going to love and leave you with one of my all-time favourite artists, Phil Collins. You'll be in my heart.
1: Come stop your crying. It'll be all right.

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1: This year's Walk for Reconciliation begins at 10 a.m. on Thursday, the 22nd of October, at the Wurundjeri Buddha statue at Kumbana Bay. You'll set off at 10:30 along the 1.2-kilometre route to Bicentennial Square. 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

From Bridgetown, her style mixes experimental flair with traditional rock, blues and a hint of country. Here, we have a fusion that's hard to resist. 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
1: 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It's on Saturday, the 17th of October, from 10 a.m. at the Bunbury Museum and Heritage Centre, 1 Arthur Street. 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

Still in high school and persevering through the tough times, Busselton youngster Hayley Mengel wrote and produced Keep Your Head in July 2019. 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
1: To some, it's known as that Scottish play. To Breck and Bell Shakespeare, it's Macbeth. This haunting thriller follows the story of Macbeth, a Scottish general famed for his battlefield exploits. Hearing the prophecy he'll one day be king, Macbeth tells his wife, Lady Macbeth. Driven by her hunger for power, they commit a murder and set in motion the unravelling of their sanity. With blood on their hands, they face the consequences of their actions. Book tickets for Macbeth at Breck. It's on Thursday, the 22nd of October. 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

Her musical journey started when she took a tiny violin home from school when she was 5 years old. She's been playing music ever since, teaching herself guitar at age 18. From Kawaramup, this is Olive May with her song from 2022. It is Give Me Something on Bunbury 103.7.

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Beck Schofield and Dave Mann are the Nomadics, and although being from the Southwest, they are nomadic by nature. 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I feel

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1: Good morning, I'm Lee Harrison. The Reserve Bank has raised interest rates for the fourth time this year, and another increase may be on the cards. Michael Packey reports.
2: Homeowners will need to find an extra $100 or so each month to cover repayments on the average $750,000 mortgage after the RBA increased the official cash rate by another 25 basis points to 4.6%. Treasurer Jim Chalmers maintains the conflict in the Middle East is to blame for pushing up inflation, contributing to the decision.
3: We are acting to respond to the very real, very substantial pressures that people are under.
2: Reserve Bank Governor Michelle Bullock says while the Iran war is playing its part, inflation is also being driven by government spending, the growth in AI data centres and weak productivity.
4: We're seeing signs that upside risks to inflation are materialising.
2: Governor Bullock has flagged a further rate hike is not off the cards when the board next meets on Melbourne Cup Day. Michael Packey reporting.
1: The Prime Minister has welcomed OpenAI's engagement with the federal government after rogue software accessed government websites. The tech giant has apologised for the incident, which happened in June, but the government was only told last week. OpenAI will delay the release of its next-generation model while the company strengthens cyber defences. AMA Victoria says doctors are incredibly frustrated they have to take strike action tomorrow due to failed pay and conditions negotiations. They're calling for a 12.5-hour cap on shifts, a limit of 4 consecutive night shifts instead of 7, and a 30% pay rise over 4 years. Emergency physician and president of AMA Victoria, Dr. Simon Judkins, says patient safety is at risk if doctors continue under these conditions.
5: We don't want to be doing this. The reason we are here, though, is our doctors in our public hospitals, both our doctors in training, but also our senior doctors, are working under incredibly stressful conditions, really conditions that lead our doctors to be incredibly fatigued.
1: Australian workers are increasingly choosing to stay in their job. Data from the Australian HR Institute has found average employee turnover in the September quarter was close to historic lows at 13.4%, down from 15.2% for the same quarter last year. Chief Executive Officer Sarah McCann-Bartlett says employees are cautious about the job market.
6: For employers, it means that they potentially have a more stable workforce, but the risk is that they could lose bringing in new employees with different perspectives, new skills.
1: And special services have been held across the country to honour officers who've lost their lives in the line of duty as part of National Police Remembrance Day. This is Air National News. A Geelong veteran is hanging up the boots due to repeated head knocks. Jordan Tunbridge reports.
7: Jake Colajasny's AFL career is over after 209 games with the Cats. The 31-year-old premiership defender has been medically retired due to a history of concussions. It was recently revealed Colajasny had signed a secret waiver to keep playing despite concerns over his brain health. Geelong was later fined $140,000 over the agreement. His twin brother Cade was also forced into retirement because of concussion in 2020. Jordan Tunbridge, Melbourne.
1: Newcastle Knights hooker Phoenix Crosland has copped a four-match ban, ruling him out of Sunday's NRL Grand Final. The 26-year-old pleaded guilty to a dangerous contact charge for a tackle which left Penrith's Nathan Cleary with a broken leg. Roosters captain James Tedesco believes Daly Cherry Evans has had the last laugh at his critics. The veteran's switch from Manly was questioned after a mixed start to the season. Ahead of Sunday's grand final against Newcastle, Tedesco says DCE's impact has been crucial.
8: Everyone's saying how good the move was now at the start of the year. I don't think everyone was saying that, were they? So it's quite just shows how good Chez is. You know, his leadership and his game experience, you know, you can't replace that.
1: And the Socceroos have fallen to a 4-2 defeat against Brazil in front of more than 52,000 fans in Brisbane. Australian Independent Radio News.
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0: with the information on events around the Bunbury area. 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
1: What happens when whales leave the ocean and start walking through the streets? Walk of the Whales is swimming into Bunbury as part of the 2026 Awesome Festival Bunbury Hub, presented by Breck and the Barking Gecko Arts. 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
0: Let's get down on some harmony. Come on.

He's from Perth, has performed in the UK, Europe, and lots of festivals. This new West Australian music is from Mitch Santiago. 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
1: Good morning, I'm Lee Harrison. Industry groups warn the latest interest rate rise will heap even more pressure on struggling businesses. The Reserve Bank has lifted the official cash rate to 4.6%. A further rate hike has not been ruled out as inflation remains stubbornly high. David Alexander from the Chamber of Commerce and Industry says the government must work to boost productivity.
2: Today's rate rise should be a ringing alarm bell for the government to change course on the economy. We need budget reform, tax reform, industrial relations reform to lift the speed limit and grow the economy.
1: Police have charged three people, including the alleged gunman, accused of being involved in the mistaken identity killing of a man in Sydney's southwest. 23-year-old Marco Tapia died at the scene after being shot inside a Glen Alpine home. Detectives allege the trio aged between 16 and 23 all entered the house on the night of the incident. The Albanese government has directed all departments to harden their cyber security defences against emerging AI threats. Nelson Scott reports.
3: The nation has received a stark wake-up call to the threat of AI cyber attacks after a rogue bot gained unauthorised access to four government websites. Labor has ordered agencies to audit outdated systems and implement plans to reduce reliance on legacy technology. The directive aims to patch security flaws quickly without accidentally taking public websites offline. Departments will also be required to submit compliance reports to help identify vulnerabilities before they're exploited. Nelson Scott, Canberra.
1: The US Secretary of State has claimed the plot that targeted an RAF base in the UK clearly involves a foreign actor. Five people have been arrested on suspicion of terror offences but released on police bail after being stopped near RAF Fairford. Iran has denied any involvement despite the base being used by US forces to launch attacks in the Middle East. Genetic analysis has uncovered the potential benefits of aspirin when it comes to lowering a person's risk of dementia. A Monash University study has examined how a person's genes influence the medication's effect on their cognitive decline. Monash University's Dr. Peter Fransquit says the research provided some promising results.
4: We found that there's a genetic signature which if people take the aspirin, it lowers their dementia risk by 70%.
1: In other news, the Consumer Watchdog has fined two Australian retailers for misleading customers during last year's Black Friday sales. And a man in Singapore has been charged with posting an AI-generated image of a saltwater crocodile in a popular reservoir, sparking public concern and causing the water agency to suspend its work. This is Air National News. The Socceroos have fallen to a 4-2 defeat against Brazil in front of more than 52,000 fans at Lang Park in Brisbane. Fresh from a superb performance in Townsville on Friday night, the Socceroos will once again take plenty from a contest that ebbed and flowed throughout 90 thoroughly engaging minutes. Captain Kalyn Ponga has expressed his relief at sticking solid with the Knights. The 28-year-old has had numerous opportunities to join rival clubs during his time in Newcastle, but he says qualifying for Sunday night's grand final against the Roosters has vindicated his loyalty.
5: Over my time here, there's definitely been, you know, some downs, but moments like this, it's all worth it. You know, to stick it out, to continue to have faith in the club and to want to pursue the dream here, I'm grateful that I've stuck around.
1: Meanwhile, Newcastle Knights hooker Phoenix Crosland has copped a four-match ban, ruling him out of Sunday's grand final. The 26-year-old pleaded guilty to a dangerous contact charge for a tackle which left Penrith's Nathan Cleary with a broken leg. And Fremantle captain Alex Pearce has suffered a partial tear of his right Achilles tendon and a calf strain, but is expected to return to training in pre-season. The defenders suffered the injuries in the third quarter of last weekend's grand final loss to Brisbane. Australian Independent Radio News.
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Carmine Torricello is from Busselton and wrote this railway song. 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
1: Good morning, I'm Lee Harrison. The construction sector warns the latest interest rate rise will slow the building of new homes. The RBA has lifted the official cash rate to 4.6%, its highest level in 15 years. Master Builders Association's Matthew Pollock says the hike puts further pressure on the feasibility of projects across the sector.
2: We already are in an environment where project feasibility, you know, the input costs that go into construction, is the major impediment to getting projects, you know, off the drawing board and into the ground.
1: The Greens are preparing to choose their next leader at a retreat following the resignation of Larissa Waters. Senators Maureen Faruqi and Nick McKim are understood to be preparing a joint ticket. Sarah Hanson-Young has also thrown her hat in the ring to lead the party. All Australian government departments have been ordered to strengthen their cybersecurity systems. The order follows a rogue OpenAI bot breaching four government websites, including Medicare. The directive aims to fix security flaws quickly without accidentally taking public websites offline. Meanwhile, the US president has met with senior tech figures as he pushes a formal renaming of artificial intelligence to superintelligence. Donald Trump held a luncheon with executives at major AI firms to talk about the emerging technology. President Trump has again played down calls for more global guardrails to slow down the rapid progress.
3: Well, there's a belief that there should be tremendous self-regulation, and we automatically have regulation with the Department of Justice, the FBI, all of that. But the self-regulation's very important.
1: UK counter-terrorism police say petrol but no explosive devices were found in the vans intercepted near a defence base on Sunday. Five men arrested on suspicion of terrorism offences have been released on police bail as investigations continue. RAF Fairford has been used by the US as part of operations in Iran. Tehran denies any involvement, but US Secretary of State Marco Rubio has told Fox News there's clearly foreign involvement in the alleged plot.
4: What happened, what almost happened, what could have happened in the UK over the weekend is a very serious situation. It's one that clearly involves the hands of a foreign actor. I won't get into great detail about that yet. I do want to thank the authorities in the United Kingdom who have been very cooperative.
1: In other news, new data shows an increase in energy efficiency across Australia. The total amount of energy needed to power the country's economy has fallen by almost 5% in less than a decade. Amay Sim has paid a $138,000 penalty for breaching anti-fraud rules. The communications watchdog has found the telco failed to carry out ID checks before transferring phone numbers over from other providers. And the Trade Minister will seek greater market access for Australian wines and spirits in Canada at the G20 gathering in the US. This is AIR National News. The Socceroos have gone down swinging against Brazil, losing 4-2 in their second friendly in Brisbane. Australia took the lead midway through the first half, courtesy of a screamer from Connor Metcalf from outside the box.
5: Metcalf again, he's got a good left foot on him. Metcalf! And the Socceroos lead! 2 goals in 4 minutes!
1: That call thanks to Paramount Plus. Knights hooker Phoenix Crosland has been suspended for 4 games by the NRL judiciary for the hip-drop tackle on Nathan Cleary. He told the judiciary he was devastated he'd put his favourite player in hospital and has called Cleary to apologise. Richmond insists there's plenty of green shoots despite what President John O'Rourke's described as a disappointing season. The Jack Dyer medal was held last night, with Tim Taranto winning his third Tigers best and fairest. The president expects the club to climb the ladder next year.
6: But we also know from all the evidence on successful rebuilds in the modern era, including our own in the early 2010s, that significant improvement in on-field competitiveness occurs across years 3 and 4.
1: And Pat Cummins could play his first one-day international since 2024 in the final game of the series against South Africa tonight. The Aussies are 2-0 down. Australian Independent Radio News.
7: Good morning, you're live and local with Jeff McNish on Bunbury 103.7, and this is The Breakfast Show, sponsored by Martin Burns Bedroom Furnishing. Weather forecast for today, cloudy, very high chance of showers, becoming less likely in the morning. The winds will be southwesterly, 20 to 30 kilometres per hour, becoming light in the late evening. UV index is predicted to reach 7, which is high. Busselton, 17 with a shower or two today. Harvey, 18 and showers. Collie, 17 and showers. And Perth, 19 and showers. We're expecting 18 here in Bunbury, 18 and partly cloudy on Thursday, 20 and mostly sunny on Friday, 21 and sunny on Saturday, and 20 and a possible shower on Sunday. Around our capital cities, Adelaide, 25 with a shower or two today and 21 and showers tomorrow. Melbourne, 25 and cloudy and then 22 with rain increasing. Hobart, 23 with showers and 21 and a possible shower for tomorrow. Sunshine in Canberra, 24 today and 26 and partly cloudy tomorrow. Sunny in Sydney, 26 today and 29 for tomorrow. Brisbane, 24, partly cloudy and 25 and partly cloudy again tomorrow. Darwin, 34 with a shower or two and 34 and showers easing tomorrow. At the moment, it's 11 degrees in Collie and Busselton and 13 degrees here in Bunbury. At 6 past 6, this is Shocking Blue with Venus from 1970.

9 past 6 on Bunbury 103.7. Our Buzz will be out and about today because of the Monday holiday. Our Honeydew Kia K4S hatch petrol car with a 7-year warranty, sponsored by the Jones Boys at Bunbury Kia. And the girls will be in the Buzz, and we'll find out sometime after 8 o'clock where they are and what goodies we have on board. I'll give you an update on what's happening with fuel prices, cheapest unleaded petrol and diesel, and also price hikes in Perth. We'll have a look at some homegrown history, of course, and some great music coming up in this first hour. We've got Lou Gramm, Association, David Bowie, The Hollies and Ollie Murs singing these songs.

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Lou Gramm from 1987, Midnight Blue, at 19 past 6 on Bunbury 103.7. If you're heading to Perth, just be aware they're hiking the price up of unleaded petrol, Caltex, by 26 cents to be $2.51.9. Ampol, Ampol EG and 7-Eleven and BP are hiking up to $2.49.9. Cheapest unleaded petrol is Liberty Del Yellup. They've dropped their price to $2.23.5. Vibe in Blair Street have dropped their price to $2.25.3. Then you've got Dunnings Picton, $2.27.3. It is unmanned. You will need your credit card. Liberty Del Yellup have also dropped their diesel price to $2.65.5. And Vibe in Blair Street, $2.67.3. A couple of new players also in Busselton. Liberty Busselton West have dropped unleaded petrol to $2.25.5. And United Bass Truck has dropped their unleaded petrol to $2.26.9. And then you've got Vibe Broadwater, Vibe Siesta Park, $2.27.2. Vibe Broadwater are also the cheapest for diesel, $2.69.2. Burke Broadwater, $2.69.3. There, your fuel prices. Just remember that if you're heading to Perth, they're hiking up the price. Here's Association with Never My Love at 20 past 6.

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Sherbet from 1975 and Life at 28 past 6 on Bunbury 103.7. Good morning. You're live and local with Jeff McNish, and this is The Breakfast Show, sponsored by Martin Burns Bedroom Furnishing, Big Yellow Building at 185 Blair Street. And don't forget, they are the kings of mobility, selling electric beds and tilt beds, including electric lift chairs as well, all NDIS approved. And they will deliver them anywhere in the southwest for free. Let's have a look at what happened on the 30th of September 1940. For decades, those listening to the wireless had to have a radio license. One fee would cover any number of sets in the same premises. The annual fee was £1. A long list of defendants fronted the court in Bunbury, each fined £1.07 cost. On top of that fine, they still had to fork out another quid, or a pound if you like, for the license. So that's it. You weren't just allowed to buy a radio. You had to actually pay an annual license fee back in 1940. And it lasted right up until the early 70s, I think, from memory, before licenses were abolished. Yes, having to pay for a license to listen to the radio. Imagine that. It's all changed. Here's David Bowie with Ashes to Ashes at 29 past 6.

The Buzz will be out about this morning. That's the Honeydew Kia K4S hatch petrol car with a 7-year warranty. Thanks to the Jones boys at Bunbury Kia. They're located at 2 Vass Street. And, of course, the Buzz is out today because of the Monday holiday. And we'll find out from Brenda and Lena what goodies they have in the Buzz and where the Buzz is sometime after 8 o'clock. So keep listening. We'll let you know. In the meantime, here's the Hollies. Sorry, Suzanne.

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Holly Murs, Dear Darling, from 2013. 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Good morning. You're live and local with Jeff McNish, and this is The Breakfast Show, sponsored by Martin Burns Bedroom Furnishings. And there's some fabulous value in clearance suites, full suites with a tall boy or dresser, and even a few beds and bedsides. And if you need to deck out a room with something nice but at a nice price, call in to the Martin Burns team at the big yellow building at 185 Blair Street. And don't forget, free delivery and set up on wooden suites. That's it for you. And don't forget, they're open on Sundays from 11 till 3. Here's Peter Allen, The More I See You.

Quarter to seven on Bunbury 103.7. Now here's a release from 2023 from Margaret River artist Paige Valentine. It explores the relationship between two people who are absolutely not right for each other, but are united by some cosmic magnetism that's impossible to resist. Here it is. It's a song called Navigate by Paige Valentine.

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1: 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Sweet.

LaBouche from 1996 and Sweet Dreams. Yeah, yes, if you start work at 7 o'clock, though, there's time to stop dreaming because it's only 7 minutes away. Out of bed, quick, and get ready for work if you're working. If you're lucky enough to be on school holidays, well done to you. Yes, I'll give you an update on what's happening with the weather for the school holidays, and throughout this morning we'll let you know what activities you can do with the kids. In the meantime, here's Glen Campbell, Gentle on My Mind.

4 to 7 on Bunbury, 103.7. Our Buzz is out and about today, this being a Wednesday, because of the Monday holiday. Thanks to the Jones Boys, they are the sponsors of our Buzz. So the Honeydew Kia K4S hatch will be out and about with the girls this morning. So wait until after 8 o'clock and we'll find out where that Buzz is and what goodies they have on board. Going to finish off this hour with Desiree, and you got to be listening to us on the radio to find out where that Buzz is.

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1: Good morning, I'm Lee Harrison. Mortgage holders are being warned interest rates may not yet have reached their peak. The Reserve Bank raised interest rates for the fourth time this year, saying stubbornly high inflation can't simply be blamed on the conflict in the Middle East. The opposition says the government must acknowledge its own spending is a contributing factor. Economist Stephen Walters says the government is bringing in enough money to turn the budget around.
2: I like to keep this very simple. The government spend as a share of the economy is the highest since the 1980s. So they really should be running whopping budget surpluses here if spending wasn't so high.
1: The Albanese government has directed all departments to harden their cybersecurity defences against emerging AI threats. Nelson Scott reports.
3: The nation has received a stark wake-up call to the threat of AI cyber attacks after a rogue bot gained unauthorised access to four government websites. Labor has ordered agencies to audit outdated systems and implement plans to reduce reliance on legacy technology. The directive aims to patch security flaws quickly without accidentally taking public websites offline. Departments will also be required to submit compliance reports to help identify vulnerabilities before they're exploited.
1: Meanwhile, the US president is again playing down the need for guardrails around AI, despite calls from within the industry for a slowdown. Donald Trump has hosted officials from multiple tech giants to discuss the state of the industry as he seeks to call the technology superintelligence. He claims artificial intelligence is no longer appropriate.
4: Renaming artificial intelligence, because it's not artificial, we all agree on that. And we're going to be renaming it superintelligence, officially renaming it.
1: The long-awaited Melbourne Airport rail line will edge closer in 2028. Eddie Summerfield explains.
5: The Premier will be joined by Prime Minister Anthony Albanese this morning, announcing the second stage of the airport rail link from Sunshine to the edge of the airport precinct, with construction to begin from 2028. Stage 2 sees a 7.4-kilometre rail line from Albion. It'll include a new station in Ben Carroll's electorate at Keilor East, but there's still no word on when the airport rail link will be completed. Eddie Summerfield, Melbourne.
1: In other news, UK counter-terrorism police say petrol but no explosive devices were found in the vans intercepted near a defence base on Sunday. Five men arrested on suspicion of terrorism offences have been released on police bail as investigations continue. New data shows an increase in energy efficiency across Australia. The total amount of energy needed to power the country's economy has fallen by almost 5% in less than a decade. And Queensland's favourite blue heeler Bluey has been a major driver behind a tourism boost. Tourism Research Australia data shows international visitor spending has increased in the state by 25.7%, nearly double the national growth rate. This is AIR National News. A Geelong veteran is hanging up the boots due to repeated head knocks. Jordan Tunbridge reports.
6: Jake Colajasny's AFL career is over after 209 games with the Cats. The 31-year-old premiership defender has been medically retired due to a history of concussions. It was recently revealed Colajasny had signed a secret waiver to keep playing despite concerns over his brain health. Geelong was later fined $140,000 over the agreement. His twin brother Cade was also forced into retirement because of concussion in 2020. Jordan Tunbridge, Melbourne.
1: Newcastle Knights hooker Phoenix Crosland has copped a four-match ban, ruling him out of Sunday's NRL Grand Final. The 26-year-old pleaded guilty to a dangerous contact charge for a tackle which left Penrith's Nathan Cleary with a broken leg. Roosters captain James Tedesco believes Daly Cherry Evans has had the last laugh at his critics. The veteran's switch from Manly was questioned after a mixed start to the season. Ahead of Sunday's grand final against Newcastle, Tedesco says DCE's impact has been crucial.
7: Everyone's saying how good the move was now at the start of the year. I don't think everyone was saying that, were they? So it's quite just shows how good Chez is. His leadership and his game experience, you can't replace that.
1: And the Socceroos have fallen to a 4-2 defeat against Brazil in front of more than 52,000 fans in Brisbane. Australian Independent Radio News.
8: Bunbury 103.7, the weather forecast for today. Cloudy, slight chance of a shower, most likely in the evening. The winds will be southwesterly, 20 to 30 kilometres per hour, becoming light in the late evening. UV index is predicted to reach 7, which is high. Busselton 17 and a shower or two. Harvey 18 and showers. Collie 17 with showers. And Perth 19 with showers as well. We're expecting 18 here in Bunbury. 18 and partly cloudy on Thursday. 20 and mostly sunny on Friday. 21 and sunny on Saturday. And 20 and a possible shower on Sunday. Around our capital cities, Adelaide 25 with a shower or two and 21 and showers continuing tomorrow. Melbourne 25 and cloudy and 22 with rain increasing tomorrow. Hobart 23, showers and then 21 and a possible shower continuing. Sunshine in Canberra 24 today and 26 and partly cloudy tomorrow. Sunny in Sydney 26 today and 29 tomorrow. Brisbane 24, partly cloudy and 25 and partly cloudy again tomorrow. And Darwin, 34 with a shower or two and 34 with showers easing tomorrow. At the moment, we've got 11 degrees in Collie, 10 in Busselton and 13 here in Bunbury. At 7:06, good morning. You're live and local with Jeff McNish. And this is The Breakfast Show, sponsored by Martin Burns Bedroom Furnishing. Let's go together with Prince in his little red Corvette for a drive around Bunbury.

0: I hope you enjoyed that little trip with Prince around Bunbury. Little red Corvette. Wouldn't you like to have one of those? Yes, that'd be great. Hey, Australia's talking clock ended on this day in 2019.
1: At the third stroke, it will be 10:28 precisely.
0: Yeah, for 66 years, Australians were able to phone up the time, dial 1194, and you would have heard something like that, but that finished in 2019. And the Flintstones, a cartoon series, began on the US television on this day in 1960. The longest-running cartoon series until a record was beaten by The Simpsons. It ended in 1966. I can certainly remember watching that as a kid. And a schoolboy from Philadelphia, fifth grader Michael Finnerty, on this day, the 30th of September 2016, he skipped class to meet his musical hero and handed his teacher an absence note with a difference. The typewritten note was signed by, of all people, Bruce Springsteen. Yes, you wouldn't have to tell the kid off for that. He had been doing a meet and greet in the Free Library of Philadelphia and was able to get that signed note. And in 1978, John Travolta and Olivia Newton-John topped the UK pop chart with this song, Summer Nights, which was the second number one hit from their Grease soundtrack.

Something to look forward to, summer nights, yeah. Something else to look forward to, the buzz is out and about this morning. The Honeydew Kia K4S Hatch petrol car, sponsored by the Jones Boys. And, of course, they're located at 2 Vass Street. And we'll find out from the girls where exactly the buzz is after 8 o'clock. Coming up this hour, though, we've got some great music from The Beatles, Icehouse, The Temptations, Tommy Rowe and Slade singing these songs.

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It's 22 past 7 on Bunbury 103.7. Good morning. You're live and local with Jeff McNish, and this is The Breakfast Show, sponsored by Martin Burns Bedroom Furnishing, big yellow building at 185 Blair Street. And did you know you can get an adjustable bed in queen size for as little as $999? They're flying out the door at that price. Call in and discuss how an adjustable bed could change your life. Yes, get into that big yellow building at 185 Blair Street. Here's John Sebastian, a song from 1976 called Welcome Back.

0: School holidays are on at the moment, and if you're looking for things to do for the kids, try out your local library. They are quite often have a number of activities, so check out your local library, both in the Bunbury and the Dardenup, and also Dalyellup have got their new library as well, so check out and see what activities they may have. Maybe you can find out online, just check out their website.
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1: This is ANU's Western Australia. I'm Lee Harrison. Police are responding to a serious incident in the state's midwest. Significant resources have been sent to Mooneyunooka on the outskirts of Geraldton, with the public told to stay away from the area. Ambulance services were called around 1 o'clock this morning. St John says one person was taken to hospital under normal road conditions with what's understood to be a gunshot wound. Industry groups warn the latest interest rate rise will heap even more pressure on struggling businesses. The Reserve Bank has lifted the official cash rate to 4.6%. A further rate hike has not been ruled out as inflation remains stubbornly high. David Alexander from the Chamber of Commerce and Industry says the government must work to boost productivity.
2: Today's rate rise should be a ringing alarm bell for the government to change course on the economy. We need budget reform, tax reform, industrial relations reform to lift the speed limit and grow the economy.
1: The move leaves Australians facing some of the highest borrowing costs in the developed world. Food Bank WA CEO Kate O'Hara says when the squeeze comes, food is unfortunately the first thing to be cut.
3: To balance a budget, the first and the fastest thing that people can change is their spend on food. So when you can drop your cost of food, that helps people rebalance to be able to pay rent or mortgage.
1: To sport now, the Socceroos have gone down swinging against Brazil, losing 4-2 in their second friendly in Brisbane. Australia took the lead midway through the first half, courtesy of a screamer from Connor Metcalf from outside the box.
4: Metcalf again, he's got a good left foot on him. Metcalf! And the Socceroos lead! 2 goals in 4 minutes.
1: That call thanks to Paramount Plus. The Perth Scorchers have locked in English batter Zach Crawley for their BBL title defence. It marks a return to the Orange for the 28-year-old Test star, who scored 155 runs during a six-game stint with the Scorchers 3 years ago. This is ANU's Western Australia.
5: 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Weather forecast for today, cloudy with a slight shower, most likely in the evening. The UV index is predicted to reach 7, which is high. The expected maximum temperature for Bunbury and Harvey today, 18, Busselton and Collie, 17, and Perth, 19. At the moment, we've got 11 degrees in Collie, 12 in Busselton, and 13 degrees in Bunbury. We've had 7 mil of rain since 9 a.m. yesterday, 5 in Collie and 6 in Busselton. Certainly felt like a lot more than that last night, I must admit. Maybe my house is a long way from the rain gauge from the Weather Bureau, wherever it is in Bunbury. Is Ice House Electric Blue at 27 to 8.

23 to 8 on Bunbury 103.7. Our buzz is out and about today on this Wednesday, mainly because of the holiday on Monday. That's meaning that the Honeydew Kia K4S hatch petrol car with a 7-year warranty, sponsored by the Jones Boys at Bunbury Kia. They're located at 2 Bass Street, opposite the Bunbury Turf Club. They've now got the DFAT trucks as well. And the girls will be in the buzz, and they'll have bread and rolls from Baker's Delight Bunbury Forum, fresh fruit from Woolworths at the Plaza, bottled water and red reusable bags from IGA Mondack Place, Kerry Park. And drinks and other products courtesy of Brown's Dairy and Southwest Dairy Supply, including 500ml choc chill and many of the coffee chills as well. We'll find out sometime after 8 o'clock where the buzz is and what other goodies they have, because they will have some special vouchers which you'll need to ask for, of course, when you hear what they are and where they are. So that's coming up today after 8 o'clock. Let's go back to 1960 and the Beatles with a song from 1964, actually. It's called Please, Please Me.

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Tommy Rowe from 1964 and Party Girl at 7:45 on Bunbury 103.7. Good morning. You're live and local with Jeff McNish, and this is The Breakfast Show, sponsored by Martin Burns Bedroom Furnishing. 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

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He's back sharing music and stories. 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

0: 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If you're looking for activities for the kids to do, the school holiday, the Bunbury Museum and Heritage Centre are doing numbat masks today from 10:30 till 12 p.m. Have you ever seen a WA numbat in the wild? If not, it's no surprise. Our state emblem has faced extreme risk for more than 50 years, with research in the late 1970s estimating a total population of only 300. But thankfully, this unique species has recently been pulled back from the brink of extinction after decades of effort and the Perth Zoo's breeding program. And research now shows that the population is growing in the wild. And you can help celebrate this great news at the Bunbury Museum today by joining a craft session to make your own numbat mask. It's a free activity and recommended for children aged 8 to 12. So that's today. Then tomorrow, the Bunbury Museum are doing a ringtail possum dray program. You can join them and have a fun craft activity, learn how you can help protect WA's unique possum species. The West Australian, of course, ringtail possums are only found in the southwest of Western Australia. And they, of course, are pretty shy little creatures sticking up in the canopies of peppermint and eucalyptus trees. But join the Bunbury Museum tomorrow. That's between 10:30 and 12. And you can actually be making a model of a possum in a dray. That's for the kids during the holidays. Check out the Bunbury Museum. And also your local library for any activities for the kids. It's 9 to 8 on Bunbury 103.7.
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That's Joy and Missing Peace. And what's missing is, of course, the buzz. It won't be for long, though. The buzz will be out and about in the next hour, which is only 5 minutes away, and we'll find out from the girls where that Honeydew Kia K4S hatch petrol car is. Thanks to the Jones Boys. They are the sponsors of our buzz. Now, if you know someone who's having a birthday or an anniversary, send me a text message to 0448 057 916. Even if it's your birthday, we'd like to hear the noise. That's what Slade's telling us. Come on, feel the noise. Yes, get in touch with us for your birthday, 0448 057 916.